0: That's one.
1: Good morning.
2: Good morning. We're looking for Ernest.
1: Speaking.
2: Hi, Ernest. Any idea who's calling you on a Thursday morning just after 7 a.m.?
1: I hope it's somebody who's offering me money.
2: We are offering you money, Ernest, because yesterday you texted in the keyword farm at 9:36, and that's the one that was selected for the cash call.
1: Wow, thank you, thank you.
0: You just won $1,000, Ernest. Woo!
1: Thank you, thank you. I love you guys. Thank you.
0: Way to go, Ernest. 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

we do every weeknight at 7 right here on 98.1 CHFI. Pina in for Adele. Hi there. I don't know about you, but I always love reading about the story behind a song. Like, what inspires an artist to write a specific song? And with this one, Mariah Carey says she wrote it based on her own life experiences, but she wanted to write a song that would uplift and empower her fans. And yeah, it does just that.

Kristen, how will I know? Oh gosh, that song takes me back. How about you? Like, what comes to mind when you hear that one? For me, I am brought back to elementary school. I did this whole thing to that song. I lip synced it. I didn't actually sing it because I cannot sing like Whitney. And my friends were my backup dancers, and we put together this great performance, and we performed it at the school talent show. And I remember this cute boy in school came up to me and said, "Pina, you did a great job." And it totally made my day. It actually made my year, I'll be honest. Pina in for Adele. Feel good 80s and 90s. Enjoy. 90-

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Oh, it's very beneficial. 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

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Need another reason to get off the sofa and get some exercise? Well, it turns out we now know too much sitting significantly raises our risk for cancer. According to the researchers at

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0: 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This is Feel Good 80s and 90s, weekday evenings on the John Tesh Radio Show. All righty, experts are now saying it is time. Time for us to change what we smell in the bedroom and what we smell in the kitchen. I'll tell you why and how to do it when it comes to aromatherapy. There are aromas you need in each room of your house. This comes from the Smell and Taste Treatment Foundation. For example, in the bedroom, use the scent of lavender. We do. It's down to the active ingredient linalool, which calms the nervous system when inhaled. When you take a whiff, it enters the bloodstream through the mucous membranes in your nose, and the scent of lavender is proven to help us relax and lower the production of cortisol, the stress hormone. In the kitchen, you will want the scent of citrus. The Mayo Clinic says smelling lemons, oranges, and limes provides an energy boost and reduces anxiety. And the scent of lemon specifically reminds us of cleaning, since so many cleaning products have that scent, right? That can subconsciously make you feel like cleaning.
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It's Feel Good Evenings with more of your favorite 80s and 90s songs. This is the John Tesh Radio Show. All right, let's lean into some anti-aging fountain of youth intelligence. If you want to feel younger longer, I want you to put these foods on your grocery list. And boy, I would make a stir fry out of these in a minute. So broccoli, cucumbers, avocado, and cabbage. Researchers at the Washington University School of Medicine in St. Louis say these foods all contain high levels of a compound called N-

0: 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More 80s and more 90s songs weekday evenings during the John Tesh Radio Show. Personal question time here on the program. How many flights of stairs can you climb before you need a break or start to feel winded? Is it one, two, three, or more flights of stairs? Well, a study by the European Society of Cardiology now says stairs offer a fairly accurate test of your heart health, because ideally you should be able to walk up at least four flights or run up three flights without stopping to catch your breath. Wow. If you can do that, researchers say it's a great sign of a strong, healthy heart. But what if you regularly struggle to get up just one flight of stairs before you feel winded? Well, in this study, researchers tracked the health of 13,000 adults for 5 years. They found that people who couldn't climb even one flight of stairs were a whopping 3 times more likely to die during the study compared to people who could easily walk or run up three flights. It's essentially a test of your heart's functional capacity. That's how well your heart can handle sustained activity. So if climbing two flights of stairs is your limit, researchers say you need to work on improving your fitness.
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0: 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Conversation starter for you, my intelligent friends. And look around and see if you see this. Have you ever heard of the term man-spreading? When guys sit with their legs wide, taking up more than their fair share of space, it's a subtle form of dominance because the person who takes up the most space is perceived as powerful for claiming more territory. According to the book, Bodies, Behavior, and Brains, The Science Behind Love and Attraction, there's a direct correlation between how attractive somebody is perceived as being and what's known as space maximization. Literally, taking up more space by sitting with your legs stretched out in front of you, gesturing more, or draping an arm over the back of a chair. It shows confidence, which makes the person doing it more attractive.
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0: 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More 80s and more 90s songs weekday evenings during the John Tesh Radio Show. Alrighty, it's time to connect you to some dating and relationship intel. Apparently, if you want to find love on a dating app, you should never flaunt your wealth or status. This is the latest from researchers at University College London. In today's slang, it's called flexing, like you'd show off your muscles by flexing, of course, except in this version of flexing, people are showing off their wealth and status. This is an extension of what some people already do on social media, where they try to impress others by showing off fancy cars, or jewelry, or boasting about luxury vacations. Bella Gandhi is a relationship coach. She says people go to great lengths to portray themselves in a flattering light on social media and dating apps, but having pictures in which you're popping champagne and leaning on a Lamborghini are a turnoff to most people, she says. They're being called eye roll profiles, and it's not just about wealth. Some people brag by saying things like member of Mensa or just completed my 10th triathlon. But the Journal of Positive Psychology found that people who brag don't get so many dates. When women were asked to rate men's dating profiles, men who seemed humble were rated significantly higher.
1: Intelligence for your life. It's free, you know.
0: And coming up from the book Bittersweet, we'll learn why embracing sadness is a powerful way to produce ultimate happiness.

0: 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This is the John Tesh Radio Show. Let's talk about stress. This time we're going to talk chronic stress. And we're going to help you conquer that stress with research-backed tips from the book The Fitness Fix by Jen Adair. First, she says, eat more omega-3 rich foods. I hadn't thought about this. A study from the University of Pittsburgh found that people with the highest levels of omega-3 fatty acids in their blood were the least likely to have physical symptoms of stress. It's because omega-3s help relax our arteries so our heart rate stays stable even on our most stressful days. And then she recommends this. Let out a primal scream in the car while you're alone. Research shows the stress hormone cortisol is most dangerous when we don't react to it. Because the longer we let cortisol marinate in our bloodstream, the more likely it is to trigger harmful inflammation. That's where letting out a primal scream will help. It gives you a chance to offload your stress, she says, so your cortisol levels drop and do less damage. Again, that book, The Fitness Fix.
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1: Question for you. When you climb into bed with your spouse at the end of the day, what do you talk about? Do you share upbeat, positive stories about the day's events, or do you dwell on criticisms, complaints, or stuff that went wrong? A study at Gonzaga University found that pillow talk about positive moments, big and small, made couples feel closer to and more supported by their partners. Negative conversation had the exact opposite effect. When you share happy information and your partner is happy for you and vice versa, it is a big benefit for both of you. It makes both partners more satisfied with the relationship. So save the downer news for daylight hours and go to bed sharing only positive thoughts and encouragement for the next day. 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
1: You know what I went looking for? Masks. 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
2: 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Even Coffee the Pooch, didn't put a mask on her, but I wasn't taking her out for peas, really. Like, it was just, like, I mean, I took her out, but it was just very, it was business. 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
1: Do you know what I went looking for? 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
1: Good morning. We made it. It's Friday. So have you ever purchased clothing online only for it to arrive and then look nothing like the item you thought you purchased online? It happened to me. I'm going to tell you about it next.

0: Friday. We're here. We made it. Still dealing with that orange air quality warning. Temperatures should hit 27 degrees today. We'll feel like 32.
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3: Many of us have attempted to order something online, and when it's clothing, you never know.
0: It's always a gamble.
3: Yeah, is it going to fit when it shows up? Is it going to look like the picture? It's always on a model, so already you know, like, okay, most of us are not models. It's not going to look like that on me. So, you know, you go on the reviews, and you hope for the best. And if you order from somewhere that you're often ordering from, you just know your sizing, and maybe it all works out. But sometimes it's just a gamble. And that happened to me. I decided to order from a new place. And this place actually makes very good quality clothing. And it's I wouldn't say it's super cheap, but everything was on sale.
0: Can I ask,
3: actually an expensive store.
0: Was this an Instagram ad you were influenced by?
3: No. Well, yeah, it might have been a suggestion of Instagram. Yes.
0: Yeah, so like, you were on Instagram and you saw it.
3: Yes.
0: Yeah.
3: Yeah. Okay. Guilty. And so anyway, I see this dress. It looks beautiful. I'm like, okay, it's on sale. It's like half price. It's a final sale, but I'm just going to order it.
0: That's how they get you.
3: Let's see what happens. It shows up and there are like pieces to the dress that I didn't expect. Like when I saw it on the model, it just looked like it had, you know, a couple of layers to it, but not layers.
0: Like pieces like it came in multiple parts, like some assembly required?
3: Like if you want to watch the video, I have it up on my socials at Pooja Honda TV, or you can watch it at CHFI's Instagram. I just reposted it. It's like there's parts to it. Like you put on the dress, but then there's this extra part that you have to put over your head. And then there's like some ruching that happens.
0: Some what?
3: Ruching.
0: You can't just make up words.
4: It's when it bunches up.
3: Yeah, where the material gathers.
0: Ruching?
3: Yes. And then I try to put it on, I didn't know where the armholes were. And somehow then there was a part that's supposed to go over my head. But then I thought I had it on backwards.
4: I don't know how you figured it out, because I saw your video when you originally posted it.
3: Yeah.
4: And I was like, she's not going to figure this out.
3: And then you did.
4: Well, I think you did.
3: No, in the end, it like looked good from the front, but then I turned around and it looked like half the dress was missing.
4: Yeah.
3: So I'm really not sure what went on. This is unfortunate because it's a good quality dress, but it just looks horrible. Like that much work to get into a dress, thanks but no thanks. And it got me thinking, I'm sure I'm not the only one. I know other people have probably been through something similar. Maybe it wasn't that exact scenario. Maybe it was just a wardrobe malfunction.
0: Okay, I feel like you should have worn the dress today, or like wear it at some point to the show so we can, A, so I can learn what ruching is, but B, so I can...
3: No, HR would kick me out. They'd be like, what is happening? Why do we see your entire backside? Like it's revealing in ways that are not... pretty.
0: Is it like when someone puts on a hospital gown the wrong way, which almost happened to me at kidney stone surgery?
3: Yes, that's exactly what it is. It's like, you know, it looks okay from the front, and then you turn around and you're like, whoops.
0: Oh my God,
4: like you're missing a piece.
3: Yes.
4: Yeah.
0: My hospital gown, it's ruching. And all the wrong, you're ruching in all the wrong, ooh, that's the title of your autobiography, ruching in all the wrong places.
3: Let's trademark that. But you know, maybe for you, it was something like, I've had this happen too, where you go to a wedding and your heel breaks on your shoe. And now you're at a wedding with a broken heel.
0: You got to break the other one, then you're wearing flats.
3: That's what you need to do. Mm. Have you ever sat on something by accident? Like, you know, maybe went to a ball game or something, sat on some ketchup.
0: I've sat on gum before.
3: Oh, yeah.
0: Yeah.
3: I would consider that a wardrobe malfunction.
0: Or like gotten dressed and then like immediately spilled something on my shirt.
3: Coffee, toothpaste, all the things.
0: Spirulina. Yeah, totally relatable. Have you ever had a wardrobe malfunction? Tell us what happened. We want to hear about it. 416-872-2434. We're looking for your wardrobe malfunction stories this morning. 416-872-CHFI.

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1: With CHFI traffic, I'm Scott Burnett. An extensive number of ramps on the 401 still closed off. On the westbound 403, the ramp to east and westbound Dundas closed for maintenance work. And in town right now, east and westbound Shepherd at Pharmacy, the two left lanes are blocked with a crash. And Highway 7 in both directions at Sideline Road 28 to North Road is closed for a crash as well. There's no shortcut for saving time, but saving money is simple. 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
4: Good morning. Have you ever had a wardrobe malfunction? What happened? We got

0: A reminder that the orange air quality warning is still in place, so the advice is still to stay indoors today. It should get better tomorrow. 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
3: So you had a wardrobe malfunction that you shared on Instagram with a dress you ordered online.
0: Yeah, go check it out. Basically, this dress is a fail. Definitely not going to be able to wear it. But sometimes it happens. You know, you buy something and then something happens to it. Wardrobe malfunctions happens to all of us.
3: Very relatable content, it seems. When have you had a wardrobe malfunction? Let's go to Lydia in Simcoe.
4: Back in Africa, where I lived before I came here, I used to sew my own dresses.
0: Okay.
4: And we were going to a formal event, so I made this beautiful red satin gown to wear. And then a few months later, I was going to another event, and I didn't know what to decide. So I thought, okay, let me quickly shorten up this. Just because I did a quick handwork and went to the event, and then halfway through the event, the hemline started to open.
3: Oh, no.
4: So I said to my boyfriend, can you go and see if you can find some safety pins or something to keep it up?
0: Oh, no.
4: And then he said to me, he said, why do you want to do that? Just let it down. I said, yeah, but it looks so odd. I've come to a function with a short dress, and I'm going to out of the function with a long dress. Because nobody's even going to notice it. Just do it, okay? So I went into the bathroom, pulled out the hem, and let the dress down. I did get some odd looks, but nobody really said it.

0: go back in and change my clothes, but it was pretty bad.
1: So, Mark, you were already dressed up, ready for work, whole deal, and then this happened.
0: Exactly.
2: And then we're talking about it on the show today. You're like, wait a minute, this is my life.
0: I know. It's like, yeah, what are the chances that would happen today of all days?
2: Well, luckily it was just water.
1: Yeah, exactly.
0: Exactly.
1: Mark, thanks for sharing. Appreciate you. Stay dry.
0: Thank you.
2: Lots of great texts at 981-981. Denise writing us, I was at Innisfil Beach last month, was setting up my beach blanket, and all of a sudden felt the clip at the back of my bathing suit top come undone.
1: Whoa.
2: Thank God I had my hoodie still on because that helped me discreetly fix it.
1: Now,
2: oh, dear.
1: Denise, if you were at Hanlon's Point, you could have just let that baby fly.
2: Yes. As they do.
1: They encourage that behavior there. Okay, one more call. We got time for one more, Steph. All right, wardrobe malfunction. Let's go to Karen and Pickering.
3: Well, probably about 45 years ago when I was a teenager, I had platform shoes on, and
2: uh-oh,
3: I was with some friends downtown, and one of the platforms broke off right off the shoe.
2: Oh.
3: Luckily, I found a lace, so I tied it up, and it got me through the rest of the day.
2: Oh, no. Otherwise, you were walking around with a limp, I'm sure.
3: Well, I don't remember, because that was in a long time ago when I was a kid, so...
2: Oh, wow.
1: I mean, pretty crafty to find a little fix on the fly there.
2: Yes.
3: Hey, it was. I couldn't believe it. I thought you might like that one.
2: Yeah, that's great. Karen, thank you so much for sharing.
3: Thanks, guys. Love your show.
1: Thank you.
2: Appreciate you.
3: Thank you, Pooch and Gurdeep. Have a good day.
2: You too.
3: Bye.
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0: 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It's the Pooja and Gurdeep show, still dealing with less than ideal air quality. The weather forecast just came out from 680. This is so weird, Pooj. So the wind is going to shift north this morning, which is going to blow the gross smoke away. But then the wind shifts back south this afternoon. This is going to blow it right back to Toronto.
1: Oh, dear. So if you're deceived and you're looking outside or you feel like, oh, it seems like it's better, it probably is this morning, only to not be this afternoon.
0: It's going to get nasty again this afternoon.
1: Yes.
0: So it's like Mother Nature is just having fun with us.
1: This is fun?
0: Not really.
1: This is fun?
0: She has a weird description of fun. 5:30:19 right now. Let's check in with Scott Burnett.
2: Good morning. It's going to be another day of hazy, smoky conditions in the GTA with more wildfire smoke headed this way. The orange air quality warnings continue for the region. A reminder that poor air can affect everyone, regardless of age or health status. So limit your time outdoors if you can and check on loved ones. You should be doing that anyway. Meantime, some U.S. politicians want Canada to pay the price for the wildfire smoke that's drifting across the border. A Republican congressman from North Detroit taking to social media yesterday saying, manage your forest to prevent these fires. American lungs are paying the price for Canadian inaction. Premier Ford responded by defending his government's funding for Ontario firefighters. It's one of the greatest sports moments in this city's history, and tomorrow it will be immortalized in front of Rogers Center.
3: Catch them all, Joe! You'll never hit a bigger home run in your life!
2: The Blue Jays will unveil a statue of Joe Carter outside the stadium to commemorate his 1993 World Series walk-off home run, which secured the team back-to-back championships. The ceremony gets underway at 12:30 p.m. before Saturday's game against the White Sox. Speaking of which, in sports, the Blue Jays are back from the All-Star break tonight at Rogers Center to begin that three-game series against Chicago. Spencer Miles gets the ball to start. Tomorrow, third place is on the line in the FIFA World Cup when France takes on England at 5 p.m. CHFI weather, another hazy day on tap, a mix of sun and cloud today with a high of 28 degrees. A chance for some much-needed showers overnight tonight with the low dropping to 19. Saturday, cloudy, a chance of showers and a high of 26. I'm Scott Burnett.
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All right, you just heard us talk about it. You heard Scott Burnett talk about it. The air quality is still not the best, but it is going to improve over the weekend. Rain coming through tomorrow. Still lots of great things to do in the city of Toronto and the GTA.

0: 19 degrees. 27 is the high for today. Not really a temperature story. We're still talking about the air quality today. It was supposed to get better and it's going to kind of look and feel better, but the advice is still stay indoors. Everything should be back to normal tomorrow.
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0: There is so much to see and do this weekend. And of course, we just talked about the air quality. Things are getting better for this weekend. You want to be out and about. We don't have a lot of weekends left this summer, so take advantage.
3: Don't say that. I don't want to hear it.
0: Okay.
3: Okay, this is a great initiative. Tomorrow, July 18th, is Nelson Mandela's birthday. We, of course, know that he spent 67 years fighting against injustice. 67 years. So on his birthday, there's a movement. You're encouraged to spend 67 minutes volunteering or performing acts of service for your community. 1 minute representing every year he fought.
0: Wow.
3: Here's a really nice way to get involved. So Nando's is doing something really cool tomorrow to mark Mandela Day. They've done this before. I've taken part in this. It's called the Mandela Day Dash. Spend 67 seconds raiding your pantry for non-perishable food items.
0: Oh, that's great.
3: Then take those food items over to your local Nando's. You can donate them. They will go to local food bank, which we know is in dire need. Anyone who does so between 11 a.m. and 1 p.m. tomorrow will get a free quarter chicken at Nando's.
0: Oh, wow.
3: So you go do something good, and then you get a free quarter chicken, all donations supporting local food banks. That just feels like a win-win.
0: It is a win-win. Okay, love that. I want to tell you about something that you probably haven't heard of. It's called the CODA Awards.
3: Okay.
0: And
3: is it for Steph's dog?
0: No. Her dog is named CODA. You're right. But our city and our country could actually win this award. So that's what I want to tell you about it. It's given to those who successfully integrate commission art into interior or public spaces. And Canada is among the finalists. So it's an international competition. It pits Canadian cities against China, Belgium, Australia, Egypt, France, dozens of cities across America. So it's up to the public to vote for their favorite. You have from now until July 30th to do so. Now, there's two artworks that receive the most online votes.
3: Okay.
0: They are going to win the People's Choice CODA Award.
3: So you vote online for this?
0: Yes.
3: Okay.
0: Now, Canada has six projects among the top 100 finalists. Six, which is amazing.
3: Pretty solid.
0: And here in Ontario, there are two in Toronto. So if you want to even know what you're voting on, you don't want to just see the picture, you want to go see it, here are the two locations. One is called Campfire. It's an Indigenous-led permanent public art sculpture. It's in the Humber Bay Shores in Toronto. It's 12 feet tall. It was created by renowned Canadian sculptor Michael Belmore. It's beautiful.
3: I've seen this.
0: Yes, it's beautiful.
3: I've seen this, yeah.
0: So go take a look or even look online. See if you want to vote on that. The other one in Toronto, it's called Unfinished Arch.
3: Okay.
0: It's a large-scale interactive public artwork by acclaimed artist Raphael Lozano Hemmer. And it's an interactive sculpture that's located at Sherburn Common. So
3: okay.
0: You can go check that out. If you want to look at all of the works, you can go to CODAWORX.com. 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
3: Okay, my favorite piece of art is the Double Arches by Ronald J. McDonnell.
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8: With CHFI Traffic, I'm Scott Burnett. Apart from all the construction, we have a new problem on the eastbound 401 approaching Keele in the Express, where a number of lanes are blocked with a crash that's busy from east of the 400 in the Express. Toronto-bound QEW approaching Fairview, the left lane blocked with a collision, while on the southbound 427, the ramp to the 409 is down to a single lane for construction. 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
10: This is appropriate. It's Dream Day.
11: Dream Day. We all have dreams.
10: Yeah, we all have dreams. Literal and figurative.
11: You're living yours every day.
10: Yeah, baby. Living the dream. I woke up this morning to maybe the lamest dream of all time that I've ever had.
11: What do you mean?
10: That I remember. I don't know what this means, but I don't like it.
11: But you remember the dream?
10: I remember the dream, and I remember being so disappointed. This is the lamest dream I've ever had in my entire life in 43 years. My dream this morning was literally taking place 30 minutes in the future. My dream was my mundane morning routine. My dream was that I woke up, I got on the yoga mat and stretched and foam rolled, which I do every morning, brushed my teeth, took out my mouth guard, put it in the cup with the Paula Dent to let it clean. I got in the shower. I got ready. I walked coffee, took her down for a pee, came up, gave her a kiss on the nose, and started driving to work to come in to do the show. And then I woke up. My alarm went off.
11: That was the dream?
10: My dream was my actual morning routine. Nothing different happened. It just was 30 minutes in the future. And then I woke up and I was confused. I was like, wait, I already did this. I'm like, that was my dream?
11: Oh my goodness. That's never happened to you before?
10: It's happened, but it's like augmented versions of reality. Something crazy will happen. There'll be a monster. I'm being chased. Or something crazy will happen on the road.
11: I kept waiting.
10: Or there'll be like a sexy girl. Like, it's not just the regular morning routine.
11: It's not just exactly how it is.
12: I have this at least once a week. It's so annoying because my alarm goes off and I'm like, now I got to get ready. Because in my head, I was already ready.
10: So am I becoming you?
12: Maybe. I think that's happening. There's no sexy girls or monsters.
11: I think there's more going on. I feel like, because, they always say, like, your dreams are sort of, representative of your day, right? Like, certain things happen in your day, and then your subconscious does something that creates this new thing. So were you watching a lot of Netflix by any chance? Were you watching, were you streaming something, a show?
10: Just a regular amount. Like, I'm watching Cape Fear on Apple TV, but
11: okay.
10: But that's every Friday.

0: didn't want the, you know, all of the bells and whistles. Or maybe it could just be as simple as, you know, sometimes when your computer is like buffering and like you get that like circle, maybe your brain was just buffering and it was just like, you know, copy and paste and it was just doing its, that's it. It's pretty boring because it's the same thing every day.
1: I think it means my life has been so uninteresting lately that my subconscious can't even come up with a plot.
0: Do you think that's what it is?
1: Yeah. I mean, it's been like, it's been fine, but it, nothing really.
0: I don't think you're giving yourself enough credit. In fact, I think there's probably, they always say there's something deeper. There's deeper meaning behind the things that are happening.
1: You know what else they say? It's not that deep. It's not that deep.
0: No, but it could be. It could be, Gurdeep. You don't know.
1: Okay, maybe people can help us out here.
0: Yeah, I'm not an expert, but maybe you are. Maybe you want to play Dream Interpreter, you know, where you like plug in.
1: Sure.
0: Gurdeep's dream. Tell us what you think it really means.
1: What does my mundane dream mean? My dream of my morning routine, brushing my teeth, showering, walking my dog, and driving into work. So lame. Can you help me out here? Can you tell me? Can you analyze this for me? Please give us a call. 416. Ridiculous answers only. 416-872-CHFI.

0: Hey, good morning. We're just creeping up on 6 a.m. We got $200 for you in Word Whirl. We'll tell you how to play coming up right now. It's Scott Burnett.
1: Good morning. Orange air quality warning still in place for Toronto, the GTA, and much of southwestern Ontario. But organizers are hoping some much-needed rain tonight will help clear things up a bit for a busy weekend in the city. Big on Bloor is celebrating all things local, shutting down Bloor from Dufferin to Lansdowne Saturday and Sunday.

There's also Unity Fest at Harborfront Center, Brazil Fest at Earls Court Park, and the Caravana Junior Carnival Parade and Family Day at Malvern Community Center. If you are heading out, you'll want to slather on the insect repellent. Mosquitoes in York region have tested positive for West Nile virus. They're the first positive tests in the region this summer. Residents being advised to clean up any standing water on their property and also ensure your window screens are in one piece. And the Royal Canadian Legion is celebrating its 100th anniversary this week. It was formed after the First World War and officially incorporated in July 1926. A commemorative ceremony will be taking place at the National War Memorial in Ottawa this morning, while Canada Post will unveil a new stamp marking the occasion this afternoon. In sports, we've got basketball people. The Toronto Tempo are at Coca-Cola Coliseum tonight, hosting the Atlanta Dream, tip-off at 7:30. And the Blue Jays are back after the All-Star break. They begin a 7-game homestand tonight at Rogers Centre with the White Sox in town. First pitch, 7:15. CHFI weather, a mix of sun and cloud today with all this haze sticking around, a high of 28 degrees. A chance for some much-needed showers overnight tonight with the low dropping to 19. Saturday, cloudy, a chance of showers and a high of 26. I'm Scott Burnett.

0: did not have a winner yesterday. That means that $100 carried over. We have $200 for you right now in a very simple game.
1: Yeah, so if you want to play, it's pretty simple. I'm going to pick a word. Gurdeep's going to pick a word. We're going to whirl up our words, and then whatever word it lands on, if it's the team and the word you picked, you win the $200. It's that simple.
0: That's it. We don't want to make you think too hard this early in the morning. All you got to do right now to get in on 200 is text WHIRL and your name to 981-981. 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
3: With CHFI traffic, I'm Scott Burnett. A big problem developing this hour. Eastbound 401 approaching Keele. All express lanes are blocked for a collision that's busy from Weston in the express and collectors. No word on when that's going to reopen. Southbound 427, the ramp to the 409 is down to a single lane for construction. And on Shepherd, in both directions at Pharmacy, we've got some lane closures there for a crash after a vehicle struck a pole. The lights are out. Emergency crews are on scene. 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

0: $200 on a Friday. We are heading to London, Ontario, to Malcolm. What's going on in London this morning, Malcolm?
1: I've woken up to still smoke.
2: Oh, yeah.
0: It's smoky in London, too, huh?
1: Yeah. If you turn on the AC, it comes in. If you open the window, it comes in.
2: Yeah, you can't seem to avoid it. I know that the advice is to stay indoors, but you still smell it indoors.
1: Very much, yes.
0: Oh, boy. Yeah, well, we hear it is going to improve by tomorrow, so that's something at least. Let's try and distract you by winning $200. How does that sound?
1: Let's go for it.
2: Okay, you know how to play?
1: Yes, I do.
2: Okay, so Gurdeep's going to pick a word. I'm going to pick a word. What word do you want to go with, Gurdeep?
0: Okay, so I normally overcook my weekends. Like, I make too many plans, and then I regret it. Mm-hmm. So I have been very mindful about no plans tonight.
2: Oh.
0: And I love it. And when I picture doing nothing and total relaxation, probably because I watched cartoons as a kid, I picture a hammock set up between two trees and just laying back in it. So my word is going to be hammock. Hammock. And it's because I don't actually have a hammock, but it just, to me, a hammock symbolizes no plans and nothingness. And that's what I'm visualizing tonight.
2: I was pretty clear that you've never been in a hammock because hammock doesn't seem like the obvious thing to say.
0: It's because clearly if I'm in a hammock, I'm going to have like a delicious burger or sandwich with me. So I'm going to be like, hammock.
2: If you've never been in a hammock before, first of all, it's so hard just to even get into it. And especially in middle age.
0: Maybe for you, I'm an athlete.
2: No. You will learn very quickly that you are not an athlete, okay?
0: You got to use your core, man.
2: No, man. I'm telling you right now, and eating a burger while you're in the hammock?
0: Yeah, come on. Hey, listen, Malcolm, help me out here. Like, hammocks are doable, right?
1: I'm with you. The hardest thing is to get in.
2: I'm telling you, man. I've done this.
1: But once you get in, you're fine.
0: Thank you.
2: You can't leave.
1: you don't want
0: to. That's good. I got nowhere to go.
2: Because you can't get off without help.
0: All right, what are you going to choose, then?
2: Okay, well,
0: after you criticize my words.
2: Well, if I'm thinking about being cozy at home, I'm thinking about being under the blankie.
0: Are you four? Blankie?
2: I have four-year-olds, and we call it a blankie.
0: Okay, fine.
2: Okay, so, I'm going to go with the word blankie.
0: And I'm going, hammock.
2: So I guess, Malcolm, it's up to you. Which team would you like to go with? Team Gurdeep with?
1: I'm going with hammock. Takes you back to the Caribbean.
0: Ah, yes.
2: Oh, that's nice. Okay.
0: Malcolm knows what's up.
2: Yeah, he also knows. Not easy to get into. Okay, all right. Let's whirl up the words, Malcolm, and see what happens.
1: Let's do it.
2: Blanky.
0: Whoa.
2: Blankie.
0: Oh,
2: no.
0: All I could hear was your blankie. Oh,
2: sorry,
0: man.
2: Malcolm.
0: Sorry, buddy.
1: That's all right.
0: thank you so much for playing, and we hope you're breathing easier this weekend. Have a great weekend in London.
1: Thank you, and I love your show.
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0: More good news for you. This Sunday is National Ice Cream Day, and we have a list, thanks to Uber, of the favorite ice cream flavors of Toronto. We love a list.
2: Ooh.
0: Any guesses of what's number one?
2: I feel like we're just, at the end of the day, everybody just loves the classic vanilla. I know you don't think it's going to be on there, but I think it makes the top five.
0: It's not number one.
2: Top five?
0: It is in the top five. We've got your top five ice cream flavors in Toronto coming up in the Daily Dubs.

0: 622, 19 degrees, 27 is the high for today. So it's going to be comfortable, but the advice is still to stay indoors if you can. We still have that orange air quality alert out.
1: The Daily Double with Pooja
0: and Gurdeep. Okay, we got two stories you need to know. What do you have, Gurdeep?
2: I'm very excited for this because it gives me an excuse to cheat or to treat. National Ice Cream Day is this Sunday.
0: Oh, yeah.
2: Perfect. It's summer. It's on a Sunday.
0: Yes.
2: I can rationalize that. What is your favorite flavor of ice cream, Pooch?
0: So growing up, it was mint chocolate chip in a cup.
2: Oh, I liked that too as a kid, and now I find it gross.
0: Same. Now I'm like, why did I choose, like, toothpaste flavor?
2: Yeah. Are you also still, like, after eight chocolates, which is also mint chocolate
0: chip?
2: But now I find it gross.
0: And you're going to, like, laugh at me, but I just love vanilla. I don't know.
2: Classic.
0: I know it's boring, but it's just so good with everything. With apple pie, you can, like, put some sprinkles on it, put some chocolate syrup. So I'm going vanilla.
2: Okay, well, Toronto doesn't disagree with you. It's not the number one flavor, but Uber is out with a list of Toronto's top five ice creams. They would know because Uber Eats orders, right?
0: Right.
2: They know what people are ordering. Toronto's top five ice cream flavors, and by the way, mine, thanks for asking.
0: I am asking.
2: Coffee, toffee.
0: Toffee?
2: Or espressos, anything coffee flavored, and Moose Tracks. Moose Tracks is vanilla ice cream, peanut butter cups, and chocolate fudge.
0: Did that make the top five?
2: It did not.
0: Okay.
2: So here's Toronto's top five. I'll count it down, Letterman style. For number five, chocolate fudge brownie.
0: Oh, okay.
2: Classic.
0: Makes sense.
2: Number four kind of surprises me. Strawberry.
0: Strawberry?
2: Yeah.
0: Really?
2: Number four, really?
0: Okay.
2: Number three, chocolate.
0: Okay.
2: Number two, vanilla.
0: All right. Chocolate gets two mentions in the top five?
2: That's chocolate.
0: One's fudge, one's regular chocolate.
2: Number one, I support because this is one of my favorites and I will get this sometimes. Any guesses around the room? Fish to first F. Number one favorite ice cream flavor of Toronto, according to Uber?

0: Peaches and Cream.
1: Sure.
0: Yeah. Sorry, now I'm thinking of the song. You know what I mean?
1: Yeah, I know what you mean.
0: Peaches and Cream.
1: Yeah.
0: Yeah. What do you got?
1: So every year about this time, we start talking about Halloween decorations.
0: No, we don't.
1: I know. You're like, no, no, we don't.
0: It's mid-July.
1: But if you have a lawn and you want to buy stuff for the lawn, this is the time to buy it because they do sell out. Yes, and Home Depot is out with their lineup. So you probably have seen or even heard about the hype for Skelly. You know, it's that giant skeleton.
0: I have not heard or seen that.
1: Come on. I brought you this story last year.
0: I'm a condo guy, man. I don't know these things.
2: Okay. He's everywhere.
1: He's
2: everywhere. I know what you're talking
1: about. And there was such a demand for Skelly that, you know, they sold out.
0: Is it like Skeletor?
1: It's like just a giant, like 6-foot skeleton that people put on their lawn. They just call him Skelly. That's his name.
0: All right.
1: But the new Skelly for 2026 is worth a mention because it's hilarious. It's a haunted hipster. Okay.
0: What?
1: Let me explain. It's part of their new lineup of animatronics that you can buy. They're calling it a mixologist, but it's 6 feet tall. Yes. It has tattoos.
0: There's tattoos on the bones.
1: It has a beard and a mustache. If you want to Google
0: it. Skin.
1: I know. Just on its skeleton face. His name is John the Last Call Mixologist. This is real. It's not even a joke.
2: They should have called him Body Sodes.
1: They should have. Mr. Body Sodes. John the Last Call Mixologist. So what he's doing is he's stirring a drink in one hand, but he also speaks one of 5 different pre-recorded phrases. You have to Google it.
0: Oh, my God. I just Googled him. He's wearing clothes. Yeah. He's wearing a plaid shirt and an apron.
1: I told you.
0: The only part of the... His hair.
1: He's haunted hipster. Can you imagine trick-or-treating and seeing this on someone's lawn?
0: Like, this is could be a full-on Halloween costume.
2: How much does it cost? Does it tell you?
1: So in the U.S., it's going for $180 U.S.
2: It?
1: So, yeah, a little
0: over
1: $200.
0: He looks like he works at Home Depot. Do you know what I'm saying?
2: Does he have an orange apron?
0: I don't mean that in a derogatory way. Like, he's wearing, like, the apron. Like, he looks handy.
1: Yes, this is true. But he's a mixologist. Come on now. It's not tools.
2: Okay, I want him now.
1: It's cocktails.
0: He does look pretty cool.
2: But I'm leaving him out all year.
0: He looks like he belongs at Ossington.
1: Okay.
0: Avenue.
1: So now, do you want to talk about Halloween in July? Mm-hmm. See why it's worth talking about?
0: It's still too early to talk about back to school, let alone Halloween.
1: You got to Google John the Last Call Mixologist and get him while you can get him because they're going to be gone soon.
0: He's got great hair and a great beard.
1: So true.
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0: We got your Friday Nearly Impossible question. You know it's always a little extra crazy on a Friday. That's coming up after Britney.

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1: With Pooja and Gurdeep.
2: Okay, here it is for your Friday. 19% of people admit they have done this behind their partner's back.
3: Okay.
2: Ooh.
3: Without giving anything away. 19%. So that's like 1 in 5 people say they've done it. Have you done this to Paul, with Paul, or to Paul?
2: Wow, I know it's a Friday, but yeah. Let's keep it PG-13. I have not done this.
3: You've not done this?
2: I've thought about it.
3: Why'd you ever think about it?
2: Because I've thought about it, but I have not done it.
3: Okay.
2: Yeah.
3: Has anyone in this room done this to their partner?
4: No.
3: Behind their partner's back?
2: No.
5: Never, but it's a great fear. Of it going through mine.
3: Oh, of your partner doing it to you.
2: Yes, oh, wow.
5: Sorry, I said too much.
2: Okay. Yes, you did say too much.
3: But I won't ask them. Steph, you haven't. Okay, all right. Wow. I mean, maybe you guys are not like this, or maybe you're lying. 19% of people admit they've done this behind their partner's back.
2: Okay, if you think you know the answer, give us a call. 416-872-2434. 416-872-CHFI.
3: All right, we'll get to your guesses coming up right now at 6:32. Let's get a news update with Scott Burnett.
6: Good morning. We're going to have to deal with yet another hazy day in the GTA. The orange air quality warnings remain in effect across southwestern Ontario, but some much-needed rain on the way tonight. The fluctuating smoky conditions here in Toronto are expected to continue into Saturday. Preparations underway for the Honda Indy to make its Markham debut. Metrolinx saying the setup for this year's race will kick into high gear starting tomorrow and will impact access to Unionville GO Station. Around 200 parking spaces will be blocked off in the main parking lot, and anyone parked there when the work begins will be towed. Riders, you're going to want to check GO's website before heading out for updates. An iconic Toronto music venue is going to be twanging tonight.
7: Let's go, girl.
6: Canadian country legend Shania Twain putting the big arenas aside for a stripped-down show at the Horseshoe Tavern at Queen and Spadina. She says the smaller space reflects the vibe on her new album, Little Miss Twain. Tickets went on sale Wednesday, and shocker, they sold out immediately. In sports, the Blue Jays are back in action tonight, kicking off a 7-game homestand with a 3-game series against the White Sox. First pitch tonight at 7:15. The Toronto Tempo hit the hard court at Coca-Cola Coliseum at 7:30. They host Atlanta. And the World Cup continues tomorrow with the third place match between France and England at 5 o'clock. The final between Spain and Argentina goes on Sunday. CHFI weather, a mix of sun and cloud today with a high of 28 degrees. A chance for some much needed showers overnight tonight. The low dropping to 19. Saturday, cloudy and a chance of showers and a high of 26. I'm Scott Burnett.
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1: 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It's the law.
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0: 19% of people admit they've done this behind their partner's back. What is it?
1: Ooh, Bob writing us to say chatted with an ex-partner.
0: Ooh. Woo-hoo. Spicy.
1: That's not it.
0: Not the answer. More of your guesses coming up after Sabrina Carpenter gets caffeinated.

0: The Nearly Impossible Question.
1: With Pooja and Gurdeep.
2: Okay, here it is for your Friday. 19% of people admit that they have done this behind their partner's back. What you doing?
3: A very juicy leading question on a Friday. Okay, let's see. Matt from Bradford, what do you think?
4: Is it bought an unpopular flavor of ice cream behind their back?
3: Bought an unpopular flavor of ice cream behind their back. You say this because you are a huge proponent of?
4: Rum and raisin.
2: Okay, my husband wouldn't let me get rum and raisin because he said it's not good. But now maybe I should do this behind my partner's back.
3: Yes,
2: maybe I should just go try it without him.
4: Buy a full 11.2 liters.
5: And Matt, I got to tell you, I love rum and raisin. It's so good. I'm with you.
4: Right, Steph?
5: Yep.
4: Come on.
5: So good.
4: Well, how about Fishtipper? What does he have to, what he got to say?
6: No, thank you. Fruit and ice cream, just like salads,
5: what?
6: It does not belong.
5: No, it's so good. It's just like peaches and cream, so good.
3: It's the alcohol for me. I don't like mixing booze with food. But hey, Matt, great guess. Very specific. Not the answer.
4: Thanks, guys.
2: Have a good one. Bye.
4: You too. Bye.
2: Oh, hi, John from Mississauga. What's your guess?
7: I think it's hiding snacks.
3: Oh. It's funny you mention that because Fishtipper is guilty of that. He admitted to us off air. What are you currently hiding from Taylor?
6: These dairy-free chocolate cookie dough treats that our dog sitter gave to me and Taylor to share. But Taylor doesn't know that they were given to us. So I've been eating them for the last
3: week. Where are you hiding them?
6: In the freezer underneath the frozen.
5: Not hiding anymore.
6: Wow. Taylor's fast asleep. It's way too early.
3: Right.
2: John, since this was your guess, does that mean you do this as well?
7: Yeah, and it's typically chocolate.
2: The silence said it all.
3: Yep.
2: John, good guess. Not the right answer.
7: Okay, guys. Have a wonderful weekend.
3: You too.
2: You too.
7: Thank you.
3: Wes from Toronto. Oh, boy. Why do I feel like I'm scared of what you're going to guess? What do you say?
8: Either plan a surprise birthday party or buy a car.
3: Plan a surprise birthday party or buy a car. How would you hide buying a car? Honey, whose car is that in the driveway?
5: Mine.
8: You don't usually hide. You hide until the point you need them to get their checkbook. But other than that, I mean.
2: Wow.
3: Wow.
2: That would be, that's, I mean, if you know how to do that, you should

0: let us know how. Write a manual.
1: It's a great guess, sort of, Wes, but it's not the answer.
2: Okay, have a great weekend.
0: You too. Bye. Laura from Toronto, what's your guess?
3: Hiding money.
1: Hiding money. Mm. Oh, that's a good guess.
0: Yeah.
1: That's a very good guess, hiding money. It's not the answer, but it's the guess makes sense.
3: Okay, thank you. Have a good day, guys.
1: You too.
0: Bye.
3: Take care, bye.
1: Okay, Matt from Bradford is back with guest number two. What do you got?
4: Maybe an actual guest this time.
1: Okay.
4: Is it apologize for their spouse's actions to a family member?
0: Wow. What is your partner doing that you need to apologize for them?
4: I got to say, it's probably me.
0: Oh, the other way around.
4: No filter.
0: Oh, I see.
1: That's a really good guess.
0: That is actually really good.
1: Mm-hmm. Like, your partner gets too crazy at the Christmas party. You got to go around and be like, hey, I'm so sorry.
0: Yeah. Very good guess, Matt. I feel like there's a story, but we don't have time for it.
4: too many body sods.
1: Too many body sods. We've all been there. Matt, thanks for the call.
4: Bye. See ya.
1: We got texts coming in at 981-981. If you're just joining us, the question is 19% of people admit they've done this behind their partner's back. And all three of you in the room, I put you on the spot. You said you've never done this.
0: No, have not. Thought about it. Definitely thought about
1: it. Fishover said he's worried about his partner doing this to him.
0: Oh, dear.
1: Behind his back, which leads to follow-up questions.
0: Yes. Which we'll get to. When we get the answers. Dana writing us to say, is it hit something with your car and pretend you didn't know what happened?
1: Or
0: their car even.
1: Like you don't even leave a note? Dear.
0: Like meaning you borrowed their car, your partner's car, and then you hit something. And you're like, I don't know where that came from.
1: And then you pretend like someone bumped into you.
0: Yeah.
1: Oh, man. Wow. Okay.
0: This one is anonymous. There's no name here, but gone through your partner's diary.
1: Oh, wow.
0: Oh, dear.
1: That's not the answer, but that's actually very close to the answer.
0: Very close to the answer.
1: Okay, so this person anonymously, appropriately enough, says, gone through your partner's diary. It is very close to the answer. That's your hint.
0: Yes. So if you think you know the answer now, give us a call. 19% of people admit they've done this behind their partner's back. What do you think it is? 416-872-CHFI.
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5: With CHFI Traffic, I'm Scott Burnett. Big problem on the eastbound 401 approaching Kiel. All express lanes are blocked with a crash that's busy from approaching Dixon in the express and collectors. No word on when this is going to reopen. Meantime, westbound 401 west of Kiel in the collectors, the two center lanes are blocked with a crash that's busy from the Allen in express and collectors. And eastbound Gardner, that's busy from Humber Bridge to Parkside and then again to Jamison. And the southbound 427 ramp to the 409 down to a single lane for construction. It is slow on that ramp. You're the reason Sunnybrook targets tumors in real time and why a stroke is reversed in 10 minutes. Give today at yourthereason.ca.
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7: With Pooja and Gurdeep.
8: Okay, here it is. 19% of people admit they've done this behind their partner's back. And we gave you a bit of a hint with another guest we got, saying going through your partner's diary.
9: Yeah, going through your partner's diary. We said that is very close, but that's not quite it. So text coming in here at 981-981. Corey saying, looking at your partner's bank statements.
8: Ooh, okay. That is a very good guess. You know,
9: invasion of privacy?
8: Yes, you know all the spending. You're like, you spent $7 on that latte?
9: I mean, that's pretty standard in Toronto.
8: Yeah, that's a lot. Yeah,
9: it's a latte. okay, that's not it. Let's try a call here. Danielle in Toronto, what do you think?
10: Well, I was going to say skip ahead on watching episodes, but now I think it's go through their phone.
8: You got it! How did you know that the answer is going through your partner's phone without permission?
10: Well, I just heard the one guest say that it was a diary, but you said it was close. So I'm like, well, it's got to be phone.
9: Mm. Yeah, I think going through their phone is the modern day invasion of privacy. What used to be going through someone's diary,
8: true,
9: right? Because now who's keeping all their secrets in a Dia diary? It's all in your phone.
8: That's right. In the Notes app.
9: The Notes app and your text history, probably.
8: Oh.
9: Your Uber Eats history.
8: Wow.
10: Uber Eats history.
8: Were you just ordering a bunch of food and not sharing? So Danielle,
10: that would make me mad,
9: right?
8: Yes, I think it would make us all mad.
9: You had burrito bowls without me.
8: How dare. Mm-hmm. Danielle, have you done this?
10: I have not.
8: No, same.
9: Okay. Wow, so the stat says 19%, yet I've pulled four people and you guys all say no. Someone's lying.
10: Everybody has locks on their phones nowadays.
9: Yeah.
8: Yeah. Do you know the password of your partner's phone?
10: I don't.
8: Okay. See, I do, so it's very tempting.
9: Oh, boy.
8: Very tempting.
9: Danielle, you nailed it. Thanks so much for playing.
10: Thank you.
9: Have a good one.
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9: Okay, so time to fess up. Fischer, what are you so worried about Taylor looking through your phone for?
11: 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I only click one.
9: Good thing he's still sleeping. 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

0: Good morning. We got a $1,000 cash call coming your way. It's 7 o'clock. Here's Scott Burnett.
1: Good morning. It's going to be another day of hazy, smoky conditions in the GTA with more wildfire smoke headed this way. The orange air quality warnings continue for the region. A reminder that the poor air can affect everyone, regardless of age or health status. So limit your time outdoors if you can and check on loved ones. You should be doing that anyway. Meantime, some U.S. politicians want Canada to pay the price for the wildfire smoke that's drifting across the border. A Republican congressman from North Detroit taking to social media yesterday saying, manage your forest to prevent these fires. American lungs are paying the price for Canadian inaction. Premier Ford responded by defending his government's funding for Ontario firefighters. It's one of the greatest sports moments in the city's history, and tomorrow it will be immortalized in front of Rogers Center.
2: Catch them all, Joe! 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
1: The Blue Jays will unveil a statue of Joe Carter outside the stadium to commemorate his 1993 World Series walk.

0: England at 5 p.m. CHFI weather, another hazy day on tap, a mix of sun and cloud today with a high of 28 degrees. A chance for some much-needed showers overnight tonight with the low dropping to 19. Saturday, cloudy, a chance of showers and a high of 26. I'm Scott Burnett.
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3: Did you notice it was a little lighter on the roads this morning, which makes me think that, I don't know, are people just in a Friday kind of mood? We're being encouraged to stay indoors and maybe just not picking up the phone?
4: Yeah, could that maybe happen? Although, I don't know, the time we drive in is so stupid that I don't know if it's indicative of anything. Like,
3: That's true.
4: Driving in at like 4:30 in the morning. Like, is that
3: yeah.
4: an indicator of anything? I don't know if the people who we're seeing have been out all night.
3: True.
4: Or if they're just starting their day like us.
3: It's so true. Okay, never mind. Let's throw that out the window. We're going to get people to pick up today. That's what's going to happen.
4: Okay, let's hope so. It's a Friday. We want to give away some free money. We're making the cash call next.

0: It is time for a Friday $1,000 cash call.
1: I hope we get a pickup. There's only four rings. If you entered in a keyword yesterday, you had 12 chances. This is your chance to pick up the phone.
0: Let's make the cash call. Ooh, that's two rings.
1: Oh, no.
2: Nice.
0: I am serious. That was $1,000 flushed down the drain for that person, but it gets added to Monday's cash call with you and Hazel May.
1: Yes.
0: Someone could win $2,000.
1: $2,000 can be yours. Oh my goodness. This person's going to look at the missed call and know that they lost out on $1,000. Don't let that be you on Monday morning at this time. Of course, you've got a chance to get in those keywords today. You'll have 12 chances. And then over the weekend between 12 and 6, another 12 chances on Saturday and Sunday.
0: Yeah, 24 chances total. 24 lottery tickets to get in on 2K on Monday's show starring Pooja and Sportsnet's Hazel May.
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0: It's another 80s and 90s feel-good weekend, so we're playing the one-second song challenge. You can play along, see if you can beat us. That's in 10 minutes. A very special statue unveiling this weekend for your Toronto Blue Jays, and you could get a replica ring. Pooja will explain that at 7:35. And, guys, I had a really lame dream last night, like the lamest dream I've ever had. I need you to tell me what it means. That's at 8 a.m.

0: 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Did you hear the Pooja and Gurdeep show?
1: You know what I went looking for? Masks. I still have some left over from the pandemic. I'm like, I need a mask to walk outside.
2: I saw people walking around with masks yesterday. I was like, actually, I had mask envy. I was like, oh, I need a mask. I don't know if I have any more of those handy. Even Coffee the Pooch, didn't put a mask on her, but I wasn't taking her out for peas, really. Like, it was just, like, I mean, I took her out, but it was just very, it was business. And I'm like, Coffee, let's go, almost. And she's looking at me like, what are we doing?
1: She's like, also like, why do you speak in a different language?
2: 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I mean,
1: yes, you true. Need to hurry up.
2: That's how she knows I'm serious. I'm almost Coffee Tea Pooch.
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12: With CHFI Traffic, I'm Scott Burnett. Problems on the westbound 401 just west of Keele and the Collectors. The three left lanes are blocked with a crash. We've got delays from about Yonge Street in the Express and Collectors. Before that, approaching Keele and the Collectors, is also a stalled vehicle in the second lane from the right. Eastbound 401 is busy from Dixon to just east of Keele. Southbound 400 backed up from Shepherd to the 401. And westbound QEW at Dorval, we have the right lane blocked with a collision not causing too much of a delay. 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
1: So it's another feel-good 80s and 90s weekend, and to celebrate, we're actually playing a game. It's called the

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1: It's another feel-good weekend, 80s and 90s weekend with So Gregory Bones, kicking off at 5 p.m. And we always do something different to celebrate on a Friday.
2: Yeah, so this is the one-second song challenge. So we've started lyrics, we finished lyrics, now we're just going to get 1 second of a song.
1: And you got to identify that song in 1 second. If not, the other person can steal. And you can play along at home in the car as well, see how well you... 1 second sounds like not much, but if it's an identifiable part, you'll get it.
2: I don't know. Okay, we'll see how it goes. We're going to get 80s songs and 90s
1: songs.
2: That's
1: right. So we'll start off with you, as always, ladies first. This is your 80s song Steph is hosting.
3: Okay, okay. Pooja, tell me when you're ready.
2: I'm ready.
3: Are you sure?
2: No.
3: Okay, here we go.
2: Mm-hmm. Come on.
1: What? That's not an identifiable part.
2: Okay, do it again.
4: It's so identifiable.
2: What?
1: What?
2: What is that?
5: Listen to the instrument. And think of the song.
2: Yeah. Oh, is that how it works?
1: Listen, so glad you broke that down for us.
2: Thanks, coach.
1: Yeah.
2: I have no idea. Do you know, Gurdeep?
1: No.
2: I don't even guess.
1: Nor do I.
3: No guess?
2: No.
3: 80s?
2: Maybe because you know the song, it's obvious to you.
1: Yeah. Well, when you hear the whole thing, it'll be obvious, but just from that, I don't know.
5: It's an electric guitar. 80s? No, that's not doing it for you.
2: This is turning into 25 seconds.
1: Can we make it a 2 second song challenge?
5: No.
1: I don't.
2: Okay, let's just hear
5: no
2: it.
5: No guesses?
2: No.
5: Okay,
2: no.
5: Here we go.
2: Oh my gosh, I was never going to get that.
5: No?
2: Start me up. Wow. Okay.
5: Okay, Gurdeep, yours is just as easy. Ready?
1: Nope.
5: Okay, here we go.

0: Dude Looks Like a Lady, Aerosmith.
1: Yes! Okay.
2: That was good. That was identifiable.
3: Such a great song.
2: I feel like, yeah.
3: Okay, Pooja, we are on to 90s.
0: All right, we love the 90s.
3: Okay, here we go.
2: Oh, oh baby, baby. Yes. It's Britney Spears, Hit Me One More Time.
3: Nice.
2: Oh, nice.
0: There we go.
3: Now you got it.
2: Okay.
3: Okay.
2: Now we're getting the hang of it.
3: Now you're getting it, finally.
0: So okay. I got to get this or Pooja can steal and win it.
3: Oh, that's right.
0: Mm-hmm.
3: Okay, here we go. Here's your 90s song.
0: It's Smash Mouth, rest in peace, and it's All Star.
3: Yeah.
4: Somebody once told me the world is gonna
0: They were all gettable except for the first one.
3: The first one was tough.
0: The first one was wild.
3: Do you want to hear the tiebreaker just in case?
0: Oh, just for fun. Okay.
3: Just for fun. Okay, here we go. This is it's an 80s song.
0: Okay. She's got the look.
3: No,
0: oh, it's she's got the look. No, no. Love me like
2: yeah, that's
0: bomb.
2: What it
3: no.
2: was.
3: No, it's not.
0: Pour Some Sugar on Me.
3: Yeah,
0: Def Leppard.
3: Oh,
0: pour some sugar on me.
3: Nice.
0: Yeah.
3: Good job. Wow. Very impressed with you guys.
2: Wow.
0: Oh, that's a tune. Can we just play that now?
3: Yeah, I know, right? I want to hear that.
0: Man. Okay, how'd you do at home? You can let us know. Drop us a text at 981-981. Sir Gregory Burns has your 80s, 90s feel-good weekend starting at 5 o'clock.

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1: We have to play it. We were singing it in here. Pour Some Sugar on Me by Def Leppard. It was just in our 80s and 90s feel good 1 second song challenge. Mm-hmm.

0: That Def Leppard poured some sugar on me. You know, it's kind of true for Hazel May, because whenever she gets the Gatorade dump, I mean, it's kind of like sugar being poured on her, right?
1: Yes, that is not intended for her, but she's sort of friendly fire.
0: Yes, and the reason why I mention it is because Hazel May will be filling in on Monday show with me.
1: That's right. I had my turn hosting with Hazel, and it was so much fun. I'm off Monday, so Hazel's going to be sitting in my chair, and it's going to be the all ladies 4 hours. With apologies to Christopher.
0: did you have to go, ladies?
2: Hey, ladies.
1: No, because I wanted her to come back.
0: She's coming back. We're excited for it. It's going to be so much fun. And, you know, I'm excited for all the things, because I just want to get to know Hazel. Like, I'm fangirling. I just want to be her friend. Uh-huh. So I'm just going to ask her lots of questions. That's my strategy for Monday.
1: So you're going to put her on the hot seat and just grill her?
0: Yeah, she's going to be like, aren't we supposed to be doing a show? And I'll be like, so, like, what's your zodiac sign?
1: Okay, I cannot wait to see your small talk with Hazel. It's going to be so fun. That's Monday on the Pooch and Gareeb Show with guest co-host Hazel May. It's 7:30 right now. Feels like 22 degrees. Let's check in with Scott Burnett.
3: Good morning. Orange air quality warning still in place for Toronto, the GTA, and much of southwestern Ontario. But organizers are hoping some much-needed rain tonight will help clear things up a bit for a busy weekend in the city. Big on Bloor is celebrating all things local, shutting down Bloor from Dufferin to Lansdowne Saturday and Sunday. There's also Unity Fest at Harbourfront Centre, Brazil Fest at Earls Court Park, and the Caravana Junior Carnival Parade and Family Day at Malvern Community Centre. If you are heading out, you'll want to slather on the insect repellent. Mosquitoes in York region have tested positive for West Nile virus. They're the first positive tests in the region this summer. Residents being advised to clean up any standing water on their property.

And also ensure your window screens are in one piece. And the Royal Canadian Legion is celebrating its 100th anniversary this week. It was formed after the First World War and officially incorporated in July 1926. A commemorative ceremony will be taking place at the National War Memorial in Ottawa this morning, while Canada Post will unveil a new stamp marking the occasion this afternoon. In sports, we've got basketball people. The Toronto Tempo are at Coca-Cola Coliseum tonight, hosting the Atlanta Dream, tip-off at 7:30. And the Blue Jays are back after the All-Star break. They begin a 7-game homestand tonight at Rogers Center with the White Sox in town. First pitch 7:15. CHFI weather, a mix of sun and cloud today with all this haze sticking around, the high of 28 degrees. A chance for some much needed showers overnight tonight with the low dropping to 19. Saturday, cloudy, a chance of showers and a high of 26. I'm Scott Burnett.

0: 7:37, 19 degrees. We're on our way to 27 today. Unfortunately, we're still dealing with that orange alert when it comes to the air quality. So a good idea to stay indoors if you can.
1: The Daily Double
2: with Pooja and Gurdeep.
0: Okay, we got two stories you need to know. What do you got, Gurdeep?
3: Oh, the World Cup preview, Pooja. The World Cup final is this Sunday. It's Spain. It's Argentina in the romantic setting of East New Jersey. It's Messi versus Yamal. It's Jersey Shore.
0: Oh, yes.
3: Very strange location, but this is what's happening. It should be a very fascinating matchup, Pooch. It is the two best teams in the world. You know the FIFA World Rankings?
0: Mm-hmm.
3: Argentina is number one. Spain is number two. Although Spain is actually the slight betting favorite for this game, if you are placing
0: Why
3: bets.
0: Why is that?
3: I think because, you know, they will say defense wins championships. Mm-hmm. You've heard that saying. So Argentina is the best offense in the World Cup. Spain is the best defense in the World Cup. Here's a crazy stat for you. Argentina leads the tournament in goals scored, 19 goals through their seven games. Spain leads the tournament in fewest goals allowed. Through seven games, Pooj, they've allowed one goal.
0: That is unbelievable.
3: So something's got to give, right? Either Spain's defense is going to break or Argentina. We'll see what happens, right? So Argentina, the defending champs, they won in 2022. They're looking for their fourth World Cup ever, which if they win, would tie them with Germany and Italy for second most ever. Brazil has five. That's the most.
0: Okay.
3: Spain is looking for its second ever World Cup title. They won in 2010. I don't care who wins. I have no horse in the race here or dog in the fight, whatever you want to say. I just want to see a good, entertaining match. I just don't want it to go to penalties.
0: Yeah.
3: It's not decided in penalties. It doesn't feel right. That's how 2022 was decided. Argentina beat France on penalties. This game also represents a passing of the torch of sorts. You've got the 39-year-old Lionel Messi, arguably the greatest of all time, if not the greatest of his generation. And you've got Spain's Lamine Yamal, 19 years old. He's expected to be the next great face of football. And of course, you've seen this go viral online. There's that UNICEF campaign from 2007.
0: Oh, yeah, it's so
3: where
0: cool.
3: A relatively young Messi was with a 5-month-old baby that was cast. That baby was Lamine Yamal.
0: How? How? In what world? How does that even happen?
3: Odds of that happening. And it's people are joking like, oh, Messi touched you and that gave you like the greatness as a 5-month-old and now you're going to be the next greatest soccer player in the world.
0: Does Messi play in the next World Cup, you think?
3: I doubt it. I mean, you never know, right? Like freak athletes like Tom Brady and play into their mid-40s. It's possible he'll be 43 for the next one. Mm.

0: I'm going to say no, especially if Argentina wins. I think you go out on top.
1: Okay, well, it's the final game we're all going to be watching.
0: Yeah, what do you got?
1: Something very exciting happening this weekend outside of the Rogers Center. So this is actually happening on Saturday. A statue of Joe Carter's historic walk-off home run to win the 1993 World Series. That's going to be unveiled. They announced this earlier in the year, but it's actually happening tomorrow. And the statue is going to represent the first World Series won on Canadian soil. So, I mean, if you think about how symbolic this is. Yes. They won back-to-back championships in 92 and 93. It was such a big deal. This is the 50th season. The statue is representative of baseball greatness in Canada. It's going to be shared with, if you think about it, generations to come. It's amazing. And the Blue Jays' brand new statue honoring the back-to-back World Series champions of 92 and 93 is already in place. So it's already there. Mm-hmm. It just hasn't been unveiled yet.
0: Can I just go by and pull off the tarp?
1: No, don't do that.
0: Okay.
1: They're still putting on the finishing touches, so that's not all done yet. And, of course, we all remember, when you close your eyes and you think about Joe Carter and that home run, you can just picture him, right? Like, when he's, like, running the bases before they all storm him and, like, carrying him on their shoulders. You can just picture it. I have a feeling that's sort of what this statue is going to look like. Yeah.
0: That would be my guess, too, right? It's like, him in the air running around the bases, not necessarily the swing. And you look at the picture and I just hear... Touch them all, Joe. You'll never hit a bigger home run in your life.
1: Yes. And if you were around during that time and you have your World Series gear from then, imagine you go on Saturday and then you pose in front of the statue in that gear. I mean, I think that's going to be an epic moment. You might want to do that. I should also mention, first 15,000 fans through the gates of Saturday's game. They're going to be playing the White Sox. They're going to score a set of replica World Series rings. So you get the 92-93 replica rings from the championship season.
0: That is cool.
1: You ought to be the first 15,000 fans.
0: The lineups are going to be huge. If people line up for bobbleheads, they're really going to be lining up for these rings. It's going to be, if you're going to look at it in person, on the south side of Rogers Center, kind of a Bremner.
1: Yes.
0: The southeast corner. And I should also mention, if you're watching at home, Hazel May, who's co-hosting this show with you on Monday, she is hosting the Joe Carter statue unveiling on Sportsnet, so you can watch it.
1: Amazing. I'll ask her all about it on Monday.
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1: Okay, it's Friday, and that means we can have a little fun. We get a little silly on Fridays because, well, there's not a lot of heavy in the world. So let's just be a little silly, have a little fun with some shower thoughts. These are deep thoughts. We do our best thinking in the shower.
0: Mm-hmm. They're a little crazy today. It's coming up.

0: 46, 19 degrees, and really temperature-wise today, 27. It'll be pretty comfortable. We're not dealing with the heat alerts, but that orange alert still in place when it comes to the air quality.
1: Now, Pooja and Gurdeep's shower thoughts.
2: Every sea in Pacific Ocean is pronounced differently.
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3: Try it yourself.
0: It's a thinker. I got a thinker for you. 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
2: Yeah.
0: Why don't we pronounce the meow in the word homeowner?
2: Wow. When you talk to yourself in your head, are you speaking or listening?
1: Shower thoughts.
0: If you think about it, cereal is soup, and a hot dog is a taco.
2: Ooh.
1: Shower thoughts.
2: Yeah, taco than a sandwich. Every mirror you ever buy is used.
1: Shower thoughts.
0: We cook bacon, but we bake cookies. Shouldn't we cook cookies and bake bacon?
1: Shower thoughts.
2: Wow. I'm hungry. Shorts should be half the price of pants.
1: Shower thoughts.
0: You can never be in an empty room.
1: Shower thoughts.
2: By saying without any further ado, you kind of just adoed a little.
1: Shower thoughts.
0: That's dumb. What if you're not ugly and instead you're just not your type?
1: Shower thoughts.
2: Your digestive... Oh, okay. I guess we're stopping there.

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4: With CHFI Traffic, I'm Scott Burnett. Still have this problem on the westbound 401 west of Keele and the Collectors. The 3 left lanes are all blocked with a crash that is busy from Leslie in the Express and Collectors. Just before that, approaching Keele, there's also a vehicle in the right lane, so watch out there. Eastbound 401 approaching Weston in the Collectors, the left lane partially blocked with a collision. And in town, Shepherd is closed in both directions at Pharmacy. This after a vehicle struck a light pole. We have lane closures in the area. The lights are out. Emergency crews are unseen. The Princess Margaret Cottage Lottery early bird deadline is tonight. 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
15: Good morning. It is 8 o'clock. We got your first cash call keyword coming up this hour. Let's check in with Scott Burnett.
16: Good morning. We're going to have to deal with yet another hazy day in the GTA. The orange air quality warnings remain in effect across southwestern Ontario, but some much needed rain on the way tonight. The fluctuating smoky conditions here in Toronto are expected to continue into Saturday. Preparations underway for the Honda Indy to make its Markham debut. Metrolinx saying the setup for this year's race will kick into high gear starting tomorrow and will impact access to Unionville GO Station. Around 200 parking spaces will be blocked off in the main parking lot, and anyone parked there when the work begins will be towed. Riders, you're going to want to check GO's website before heading out for updates. An iconic Toronto music venue is going to be twanging tonight.
17: Let's go, girl.
16: Canadian country legend Shania Twain putting the big arenas aside for a stripped-down show at the Horseshoe Tavern at Queen and Spadina. She says the smaller space reflects the vibe on her new album, Little Miss Twain. Tickets went on sale Wednesday, and shocker, they sold out immediately. In sports, the Blue Jays are back in action tonight, kicking off a 7-game homestand with a 3-game series against the White Sox. First pitch tonight at 7:15. The Toronto Tempo hit the hard court at Coca-Cola Coliseum at 7:30. They host Atlanta. And the World Cup continues tomorrow with the third place match between France and England at 5 o'clock. The final between Spain and Argentina goes on Sunday. CHFI weather, a mix of sun and cloud today with a high of 28 degrees. A chance for some much-needed showers overnight. Tonight, the low dropping to 19. Saturday, cloud.

0: Cloudy and a chance of showers and a high of 26. I'm Scott Burnett.
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3: Well, I guess we had three winners this week, but we bookended the week with no pickups. Yeah, this is what happened an hour ago on Cash Call. Ooh, that's two rings.
4: Oh, no.
3: Christ. Oh, no pickup.
4: No. Are you serious?
3: I am serious. That was $1,000 flushed down the drain for that person. Wow.
4: Yeah. We didn't get a pickup. That means that on Monday, the jackpot's now at $2,000. That's the cash call that you're going to get. But you can only get that if you enter in the keywords, which is going to happen this hour and every hour until 8 p.m. So 12 in total, every hour a different keyword for you. And then don't forget on the weekend, between 12 and 6, you get another chance to enter in. So 12 in total over the weekend, 24 chances in total. So come Monday, you pick up that phone.
3: Yeah, also, I don't mind when you don't pick up and it's me calling. But on Monday, it's going to be Pooja and Hazel May calling. So if you don't pick up, you're ghosting Hazel May, which, I mean, come on, what do you do? National treasure. Pick up the phone.
4: You can't do that.
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3: Okay, so I had the lamest dream of my life over the weekend. It was so lame, I'm embarrassed to share it, but I'm going to. And I need you to help me analyze what the heck this means. Maybe I just got to spice up my life. It's coming up after Shakira.

0: appropriate. It's Dream Day.
1: Dream Day. We all have dreams.
0: Yeah, we all have dreams. Literal and figurative.
1: You're living yours every day.
0: Yeah, baby. Living the dream. I woke up this morning to maybe the lamest dream of all time that I've ever had.
1: What do you mean?
0: That I remember. I don't know what this means, but I don't like it.
1: But you remember the dream?
0: I remember the dream, and I remember being so disappointed. This is the lamest dream I've ever had in my entire life in 43 years. My dream this morning was literally taking place 30 minutes in the future. My dream was my mundane morning routine. My dream was that I woke up, I got on the yoga mat and stretched and foam rolled, which I do every morning, brushed my teeth, took out my mouth guard, put it in the cup with the Polident to let it clean. I got in the shower. I got ready. I walked Coffee, took her down for a pee, came up, gave her a kiss on the nose, and started driving to work to come in to do the show. And then I woke up. My alarm went off.
1: That was the dream?
0: My dream was my actual morning routine. Nothing different happened. It just was 30 minutes in the future. And then I woke up and I was confused. I was like, wait, I already did this. I'm like, that was my dream?
1: Oh my goodness.
2: That's never happened to you before?
0: It's happened, but it's like augmented versions of reality. Something crazy will happen. There'll be a monster. I'm being chased. Or something crazy will happen on the road.
1: I kept waiting.
0: Or there'll be like a sexy girl. Like, it's not just the regular morning routine.
1: It's not just exactly how it is.
2: I have this at least once a week. It's so annoying because my alarm goes off and I'm like, now I got to get ready. Because in my head, I was already ready.
0: So am I becoming you?
2: Maybe. I think that's happening. There's no sexy girls or monsters.
1: I think there's more going on. I feel like, because, you know, they always say, like, your dreams are sort of, you know, representative of your day, right? Like, certain things happen in your day, and then your subconscious does something that creates this new thing. So were you watching a lot of Netflix by any chance? Were you watching, like, were you streaming something, a show?
0: Just a regular amount. Like, I'm watching Cape Fear on Apple TV, but just but that's every Friday. Like, I watched that last Friday.
1: Okay, it could just be that what happened is because you're so used to watching, like, you know, there's a little trailer before an episode,
0: okay,
1: right? Your subconscious was giving you the trailer of your day, right? Before it actually happened. Only the episode was the one called I Brushed My Teeth.
0: Right.
1: Like, it was boring.
0: But the trailer is, like, the most interesting part of the episode.
1: Yeah.
0: This was not interesting.
1: No,
0: this would not make anyone want to go, yes,
1: but
0: I'll watch this.
1: But it's your life, so I'm sorry that your mornings aren't interesting.
0: But why wasn't the trailer, like, the fun bits? Like, laughing on this show or, like, I don't know, doing something interesting on Friday night?
1: Maybe you like reality TV and you don't even know it. You want the real deal. You didn't want the, you know, all of the bells and whistles. Or maybe it could just be as simple as, you know, sometimes when your computer is, like, buffering and, like, you get that, like, circle.
0: Yeah.
1: Maybe your brain was just buffering and it was just like, you know, copy and paste, and it was just doing that's it. It's pretty boring because it's the same thing every day.
0: I think it means my life has been so uninteresting lately that my subconscious can't even come up with a plot.
1: Do you think that's what it is?
0: Yeah. I mean, it's been fine, but nothing really.
1: I don't think you're giving yourself enough credit. In fact, I think there's probably, they always say there's something deeper. There's deeper meaning behind the things that are happening.
0: You know what else they say? It's not that deep. It's not that deep.
1: No, but it could be. It could be, Gurdeep. You don't know.
0: Okay, maybe people can help us out here.
1: Yeah, I'm not an expert, but maybe you are. Maybe you want to play Dream Interpreter, you know, where you, like, plug in.
0: Sure.
1: Gurdeep's dream. Tell us what you think it really means.
0: What does my mundane dream mean? My dream of my morning routine, brushing my teeth, showering, walking my dog, and driving into work. So lame. Can you help me out here? Can you tell me? Can you analyze this for me? Please give us a call. 416, ridiculous answers only. 416-872-CHFI.

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1: With CHFI Traffic, I'm Scott Burnett. Continued problems on the westbound 401 west of Keele and the collectors. The three left lanes blocked with a crash that is busy from Leslie in the Express, Bayview in the collectors. No word on when that's going to reopen. Eastbound 401 busy from approaching the 427 in the Express and collectors to east of Keele. Eastbound 409 busy from Martin Grove to the 401. And the northbound EVP 404 combo that's busy from Eglinton to York Mills. 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
4: 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That's coming up after Olivia Dean.

0: 819, 21 degrees on our way to 27. It looks deceiving outside right now. Mix of sun and cloud. It looks pretty good air quality wise, but it is not. We still have an orange warning in place, so a good idea to stay indoors. Tomorrow, it should be better.
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3: I had the lamest dream of my 43-year-old life this morning. I basically was dreaming my life 30 minutes in advance. I woke up, brushed my teeth, stretched, walked coffee, took her for a pee, got in the car, started driving to work, and that's when my alarm went off and I woke up and I was so rattled.
0: And then you had to actually do all those things.
3: Yeah, because normally something interesting happens in a dream. Anyway, I'm asking for your help to make sense of this for me.
0: Yeah, you know, sometimes people can analyze dreams better than we can, right?
3: Yeah.
0: Like maybe there's some hidden meaning behind this. I was saying that I just think that maybe you're watching too much Netflix and this was like the preview and, you know, the trailer of...
3: If that's the preview, I'm not clicking watch because that's super lame. All right, you tell us what it means here. Your amateur dream interpretation, Ed in Toronto, what do you think?
4: Okay, first of all, I don't know what I'm doing even when I'm awake. I'm interpreting yours. But if I understand correctly, Hazel May will come on Monday with Pooja.
0: That's right.
3: Correct.
4: So you don't have to worry about that routine in real life, but you did a practice run in your dream, so you're clear to go right through.

0: until Tuesday now.
1: Oh.
2: Okay.
1: Your brain is preparing you for a day off on Monday.
2: By running a sim of my exact reality.
1: Yes.
0: Yes. Because of your dedication, you would be wanting to do that, but now you don't have to.
1: Oh, wow.
2: Okay, you
1: Ed,
2: know what?
1: That's a great
2: I think
1: interpretation.
2: That's my favorite explanation so far.
1: Yeah.
2: Well, Steph had an explanation. Pooja had an explanation. I think I'm buying yours so far.
0: Very good. Okay. Either way, thank you so much for everything.
2: Thanks so
1: Ed.
2: Much. I appreciate
0: okay.
2: you.
0: Bye-bye.
1: So many texts at 981-981, including from Sydney, saying, Gurdeep, you are literally living the dream.
2: Yes, that's a good point, actually.
1: Very good.
2: Shala texting in saying, your dream is telling you not to expect much today. Same old, same old.
1: Oh,
2: setting
1: okay.
2: a low bar.
1: Which, you know what? Your same old, same old is not so bad.
2: I'll take it.
1: Yeah.
2: And actually, maybe it's true because I have no plans tonight. And I'm very excited about that.
1: Yeah. Kathy writing us to say, hey, Gurdeep, dreams are often the opposite. So maybe instead of it being a boring day, it's going to be a super exciting day.
2: Okay.
1: Oh.
2: Okay. And Bonita texting in to say it means something new is coming your way.
1: Oh. Okay.
2: Something or someone new.
1: Ooh. It's getting exciting. Let's take another call here. Joanne, who's on the road. What do you think of Gurdeep's dream?
3: I'm telling you, this is what it is. It's reminding you, you got this. You're going on a date Sunday. You're going to stay up late to watch the World Cup. And therefore, you have to remind yourself what you have to do Monday morning without being stressed before you go to sleep. How's that?
1: Oh.
2: Okay, I like it. It's aspirational. Do you know something I don't? Because I don't currently have a date planned for Sunday. Like, should I?
3: I think so. It's the World Cup. We go downtown and check it out.
2: Okay. Mm. Okay, so don't watch it in my condo. Get out and just put myself out there.
3: Exactly. And you're going to be up really late. So now it's just letting you know, don't worry about it. You know what you have to do in the morning.
1: I like that. Your subconscious is like, we got you. You're good.
3: Exactly.
1: Okay.
2: So Pooja says it's because I'm watching too much Netflix. You think it's because I'm about to get lucky on Sunday. All right, cool. I prefer Joanne's explanation.
3: Have a great day.
1: Joanne, thank you.
3: Okay, take care. Be well.

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1: Thank you for all your dream interpretations that you sent in. Some very interesting takes. I think Joanne, who was driving, was my favorite. She's saying that this is going to be a very interesting Sunday for me.
2: So did she request this song?
1: Yes, Get Lucky, Daft Punk and Pharrell. Thanks, Joanne.
3: Like the legend of the phoenix, all ends with beginnings.

0: morning. It is 8:30. Still waiting on that cash call keyword and Can't Be Gurdeep coming up in a few minutes as well. Right now, here's Scott Burnett.
1: Good morning. It's going to be another day of hazy, smoky conditions in the GTA with more wildfire smoke headed this way. The orange air quality warnings continue for the region. A reminder that that poor air can affect everyone, regardless of age or health status. So limit your time outdoors if you can and check on loved ones. You should be doing that anyway. Meantime, some U.S. politicians want Canada to pay the price for the wildfire smoke that's drifting across the border. A Republican congressman from North Detroit taking to social media yesterday saying, manage your forests to prevent these fires. American lungs are paying the price for Canadian inaction. Premier Ford responded by defending his government's funding for Ontario firefighters. It's one of the greatest sports moments in the city's history, and tomorrow it will be immortalized in front of Rogers Center.
2: Catch them all, Joe!

0: never hit a bigger home run in your life.
1: The Blue Jays will unveil a statue of Joe Carter outside the stadium to commemorate his 1993 World Series walk-off home run, which secured the team back-to-back championships. The ceremony gets underway at 12:30 p.m. before Saturday's game against the White Sox. Speaking of which, in sports, the Blue Jays are back from the All-Star break tonight at Rogers Center to begin that three-game series against Chicago. Spencer Miles gets the ball to start. Tomorrow, third place is on the line in the FIFA World Cup when France takes on England at 5 p.m. CHFI weather, another hazy day on tap, a mix of sun and cloud today with a high of 28 degrees. A chance for some much-needed showers overnight tonight with the low dropping to 19. Saturday, cloudy, a chance of showers and a high of 26. I'm Scott Burnett.

0: In trivia, if you think you can beat him, you're going to text WIN and your full name to 981981. 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

0: today, and then another 6 on Saturday between 12 and 6, another 6 on Sunday between 12 and 6, so that come Monday at 7 o'clock, you can pick up that cash call.
1: And the jackpot's a little extra juiced up for Monday because we didn't get a pickup today. 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
0: Yes, so the keyword for this hour is party.
1: Ooh.
0: Party.
1: As in, I have no party plans tonight.
0: As in, I just got the party started with Paula Abdul.
1: There we go. Okay, I like that. Party, P-A-R-T-Y, and your name to 981-981. 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That'll get you in on 2K Monday morning.
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0: Vince from Toronto is hoping to beat Gurdeep. Vince is a triathlete. Is that the right way to say it?
4: Yep, that's right.
5: Right. Actually, the word actually originates from its original title, which is a triathlon.
0: Oh my gosh. Wow. You just thought of that on the spot, huh?
5: Yep.
0: So why do you enjoy this? It feels like torture. To me, it feels like this is a lot of work. There's a lot of training that goes into it.
4: Yeah, it is. I mean, I enjoy swimming. I grew up competitive swimming, and then I like biking too. And then I just figured I'd throw in some running at the end of it.
5: It's so crazy. I have so much respect for triathletes because honestly, just the swimming bit alone, I've never tried one, but I feel like just the swimming bit, I'd be done. I'm cooked. Swimming is so tiring.
0: Yes. Yes, you're very impressive, Vince, as a triathlete or a thrice-athlete.
5: There you go.
0: But how will you do in trivia? That's the question. So I'm going to give you 5 trivia questions. I'll give the same 5 to Gurdeep. You got to get more right than him, and then that's how you win $100 of his money. So why don't you go ahead? You can kick him out of the studio for us.
4: All right, Gurdeep, go do a quick swim, bike, run, and I'll see you back in a few minutes.
5: All right, send an ambulance.
0: Okay. All right, he is gone. Here we go. Parents are losing nearly 48 nights of sleep a year worrying about their kids' screen time, social media, and gaming. How long is a fortnight?
4: Fortnight is 2 weeks.
0: Extreme summer heat can damage your car's wipers, tires, and battery. True or false, your spare tire is often called a waffle.
4: False.
0: Olive Garden is bringing back its $100 never-ending pasta pass. This is for the first time in 6 years. Which 1950s crooner made That's Amore famous?
4: Pass.
0: A 9-year-old Kentucky boy set a hopscotch world record by drawing and completing the course in under 50 seconds. Which rock band released the 1984 hit Jump?
4: Van Halen.
0: 9 new emojis are coming to phones next spring, including a pickle, butterfly, meteor, and an eraser. What keyboard shortcut is commonly used to copy selected text on a Windows computer? What would you press?
4: Control C.
0: Okay, Vince, we're going to get Gurdeep to come back in. See how he does with the same 5 questions. Wow, you are really winded. That was just you walking in the door.
5: Yeah, I didn't even make it to the water.
0: All right, parents are losing nearly 48 nights of sleep a year worrying about their kids' screen time, social media, and gaming.
5: Wow.
0: How long is a fortnight?
5: A fortnight, I believe, checking Taylor Swift's album notes, 2 weeks.
0: Extreme summer heat can damage your car's wipers, tires, and battery. True or false, your spare tire is often called a waffle.
5: In this country? This feels very British. It feels like something the Brits would do. I've never heard that here, so I'm going to say false.
0: Olive Garden is bringing back its $100 never-ending pasta pass for the first time in 6 years. Which 1950s crooner made the That's Amore song famous?
5: 1950s crooner? I mean, the first name that comes to mind is Frank Sinatra, so I'll go there.
0: A 9-year-old Kentucky boy set a hopscotch world record by drawing and completing the course in under 50 seconds. Which rock band released the 1984 hit Jump?
5: I don't know. AC/DC?
0: 9 new emojis are coming to phones next spring, including a pickle, butterfly, meteor, and an eraser. What keyboard shortcut is commonly used to copy selected text on a Windows computer? So what would you press?
5: To copy text?
0: Yes.
5: Control C.
0: Okay. Vince, you got 4 out of 5 correct.
5: Uh-oh.
0: Gurdeep, you got 3 out of 5 correct, which means, Vince, you just beat Gurdeep.
4: All right.
0: Yeah.
5: Duh.
0: Oh, wow. Okay, so you both didn't know that That's Amore is by Dean Martin. You both got that one wrong. And it was Van Halen who sang Jump.
5: Duh.
0: Yes. So in the end, Vince, you're a winner. You won $100 of Gurdeep's money.
4: All right, great.
0: And on top of that, no matter what happened in the game today, you're still leaving a winner. You're heading to Upla Stouffville with a family four-pack of tickets for an unforgettable adventure. 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
5: And he's a dual winner. He won two things here, $100 and Upla.
0: Yes.
4: Mm. That's amazing. Thank you.
0: So fun playing with you, Vince. And just a reminder, we play every day at this time for $100 of Gurdeep's money.

0: World Cup for another four years.
1: Yes.
0: This Sunday, the final, Spain-Argentina in the romantic city of New Jersey. Feels like a weird place for the World Cup final to be.
1: Look, we were just happy that it was here.
0: It's messy. Yama is Jersey Shore.
1: We all got caught up in that World Cup fever, though, you have to admit. And it's been great on so many levels. I'm looking forward to watching the game. There's probably no bigger fan in my family than my brother-in-law. He's a huge footy fan. He grew up playing soccer. He actually took a road trip to a lot of the games.
0: Oh, that's awesome.
1: Got all the tickets everywhere. So he's doing a watch party at his home.
0: That's where you're
1: on
0: watching.
1: Sunday. So that's where I'm going to be watching.
0: That'll be so fun.
1: What about you?
0: I don't know. I'm kind of lame. I'm probably just going to watch at home. I've watched most of it at home.
1: Alone.
0: With coffee.
1: Oh, okay.
0: Yeah. She's a big footy fan. She's hosting a watch party. I'm not invited.
1: She also has been traveling all across the U.S.
0: Done a couple road trips. Yeah. Who are you going with? Do you have a pick?
1: I think I'm going to go with Spain.
0: Yeah, I think I'm going to go with Spain, too. I don't know if that's because I want to see Spain. I don't really care who wins. I just want to see a good game. I just wanted to... Can we just agree, we don't want it to go to penalties? Just somebody win in regular time or extra time?
1: Yes. It's hard when you don't have a horse in the race, but at the same time, I'm trying to keep in mind, this is the last time we're going to be watching a game here for a while.
0: Yeah. I mean, you can watch MLS. Just not as much at stake,
1: yes.
0: I suppose.
1: Yes.
0: Anyways, we're out of here. Hopefully, we're all breathing cleaner air by the time the match rolls around. Have a great weekend.
1: Stay safe.
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9: With CHFI Traffic, I'm Scott Burnett. That problem on the westbound 401 is finally cleared. It's still busy from Kennedy and the Express and Collectors to the 404, then again from Leslie, alternating Express and Collectors to Keel, and again from the 400 to Dixon Express and Collectors. Eastbound 401 busy from south of Pearson Express and Collectors to east of Keel. Eastbound 409 filled in from Martin Grove to the 401, and southbound 404 DVP combo busy from south of Finch to Don Mills, and again from Bayview Bloor to Richmond.

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1: You know what I went looking for? 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

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So I saw this thing online the other day, and it works. It works. So if you're

0: really, you know, you're like me and you find it difficult to do accents and you want to say the Spice Girls, but you want to do it in a Scottish accent, apparently you say Space Ghettos. Okay. If you say that all in one, it'll sound like a Scottish accent. Space Ghettos. It's the Space Ghettos. Does that sound like it or is that no?
1: Still not doing it. You see if you can do it. Space Ghettos for Spice Girls in a Scottish accent. 98.1 CHFI.

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3: I'm Michelle Butterly. Hi. Did I ever tell you about the time that Carl changed a light downstairs, like a light fixture, and blew out half the electrical in our house? 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

Hi, Michelle Butterly. Hi, good morning. So Sunday is the big game, the World Cup final, FIFA World Cup final. This tournament feels like it's been on forever. It has. And we should be proud as Canadians and as Torontonians of how we hosted the world, because we looked amazing and our stadium looked amazing. It was just great altogether. So who are you cheering for on Sunday? Will it be Argentina? Will it be Spain? Will you be watching? They will have different watch parties throughout the city, of course, and the big ones will be at Stack Market and at Fort York as well, where the FIFA Fans Fest site has been. And I think a lot of people will be watching, because I just Googled how many people will be watching the final of the FIFA World Cup on Sunday. Throw a number out there. What do you think it is? Just throw any number out there. How about 1.8 billion, with a B, 1.8 billion viewers for the World Cup final expected on Sunday? Wow. That's like massive. Like, I can't even compute that. 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

Hi, Michelle Butterly. Hi, good morning. So there is a lot of stuff going on in town this weekend. Lots of stuff to do. Love summer in this city for sure. Remember, though, that most things today, again, have been canceled by the city, including outdoor pools and everything because of the air quality. However, Big on Bloor is still set to go. So Bloor will be closed Dufferin to Lansdowne for Saturday and Sunday for the festival. That's Big on Bloor. Summerlicious is going to wrap up this weekend. Taste of Vietnam is on at Nathan Phillips Square. And Brazil Fest to Saturday and Sunday. That's at Earls Court Park. And no matter what you do this weekend, have fun. It's a weekend in the summer in the city.

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1: You know what I went looking for? 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
5: Noah, careful.
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0: I'm Michelle Butterly. Hi, good afternoon. So that's it now for the All-Star break. It's over. So the Toronto Blue Jays are back in town, back home tonight at Rogers Centre, taking on the Chicago White Sox all weekend long. It's a big weekend, too, because the Joe Carter statue is going to be unveiled tomorrow. That will be before the 3 o'clock game tomorrow. Also, they'll be giving away replica statues to the first, I think, 10 or 15,000 in through the gates. That's for the World Series wins from 92-93. That's what the replica statue is going to be all about, and the unveiling will be tomorrow. So that's yay. So I just also want to give you a heads up that they are playing tonight, too. 7 o'clock is the start for the Jays. Let's go, Blue Jays!
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Hi, Michelle Butterly. Hi, how are you doing this afternoon? So let's talk about the smoke, what's happening from the fallout from the forest fires to the north of us. We're still thinking and praying for everyone up there to be safe. But poor air quality here in the city continues for the third day. So no outdoor pools are open again today in the city. Indoor recreation facilities also closed today. Camp TO and city-run child care centers remain closed today. We are expecting rain in the forecast tonight. So if that happens, that rain should clear the air for us. Fingers crossed.

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And Sunday is National Ice Cream Day. You got a favorite? What kind is it? Because mine's strawberry. 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

we started the day with better air quality. I went out for a walk this morning. It was great, but that smoke's going to be blowing back in. As we go along today, it's going to get worse and worse. That's why we still have the air quality warning in effect. And we could have that smoke blowing in and out all weekend. We do have a chance of thunderstorms tonight and through the day tomorrow. Sunday's looking nice, 25 degrees. Hopefully lots of sunshine, depending on where that smoke is blowing. Right now, it's 24, feeling like 28 in Toronto.

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Cyndi Lauper, Girls Just Want to Have Fun on 98.1 CHFI. We'll be kicking off your feel-good 80s and 90s weekend today at 5 o'clock. We're going to have a lot of 90s feel this weekend because Jays, they are home with a series against the White Sox starting tonight. But tomorrow's game is very special because they're honoring the back-to-back World Series back from 92 and 93. They've got a special statue that they'll be unveiling, and it's already in place, but it's all covered up. No peeking. Tomorrow they're going to unveil it, and it's apparently of Joe Carter. Not sure if it's him running the bases after he hit that home run. Maybe it's that swing that they captured when he hit that home run that won the World Series. So we'll finally see it unveiled tomorrow. It's right now sitting outside of gates 5 and 6 down at the Rogers Center. And also the first 15,000 fans at the game tomorrow will be getting a replica World Series ring. People are going to be lined up from so early in the morning to make sure they get one of those rings. And listen, with the Blue Jays, we love Hazel May. Oh, she gives us so much great behind the scenes access to the Jays. Hazel May is going to be in on Monday morning hosting the morning show with Pooja. Gurdeep's off, so it'll be Pooja and Hazel May on Monday morning. So tune in for that. This is 98.1 CHFI. It is your Friday afternoon. I hope you're doing well. Here's Nelly Furtado.

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2: Oh, we didn't have anybody pick up the cash call this morning, so that money gets rolled over to Monday morning, which means more money for you to win. It's $2,000 cash call on Monday morning. 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S-P-A-R-K. 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You have to pick it up to win the cash. 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
1: Yeah, describe your weekend using just three words. So my three-word weekend would be cook, hockey, and shower. Some words are more self-explanatory than others. So cook, obviously, I want to cook a lot this weekend. I want to get a lot of food prep done and put some stuff in the freezer. Hockey, I'm not playing hockey, but my man's hockey team always does a summer barbecue, and that's happening this weekend. And then shower, I need to fix the handle in our shower. It keeps falling off the wall. So that's my weekend, cook, hockey, shower. What's your three-word weekend? Three words to describe your weekend. You can text me at 981-981. 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
2: Hey, I'm Brixie, and you can win $2,000 Monday morning with Cash Call. So I'll give you another keyword coming up this hour for you to text in to enter. And we'll get to your three-word weekend. Describe your weekend in just three words. So Jillian texted to 981-981. Clothesline, washing. That's a lot of laundry to do. And it might get wet tomorrow on the clothesline. Looks like we might have some showers and thunderstorms on and off for tomorrow. Also, actually starting tonight. So what's your three-word weekend? Text me at 981-981.

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So tell me your three-word weekend. Vicky texted in at 981-981. She said, hosting open houses. Vicky is another three words, real estate agent. Good luck with the open houses. This is 98.1 CHFI. Here's Backstreet Boys. Everybody, yeah. Rock your body, yeah. Everybody.

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2: You just need to tell me what you're doing this weekend in three words. Scott texted at 981-981. He said, work, inventory, drink. And let me tell you that drink is in all capital letters. After inventory, you likely need a drink, right? Am I right? Shelly said, golf, party, motorcycle. Now, Barbara, I had to call you because you said Christmas in July. Are you seriously celebrating?
3: Well, my sister-in-law, both sister-in-laws, take turns doing it. And it's a whole family, over 20 people that get together.
2: Wow.
3: They all bring food and desserts, delicious food and desserts. And then we each used to buy each other a gift. Like you pull a name and you get a gift.
2: Yeah.
3: My other sister-in-law is doing it here in Mississauga, and she decided that we would instead pull names and then get the gift, but those gifts are going to be children's toys donated to charity for Christmas.
2: Oh, that is fantastic. What a fantastic idea. That's great.
3: Yeah, she is awesome. I've never done it, never will. I'm just happily help out.
2: Yeah, you're going to help out. You're going to go over and be there with the family, though, and do it. That's great. Yeah. What's her name, then?
3: Libby.
2: Libby. So Libby's doing the Christmas in July, and Barbara and everyone's going to get together. Well, Merry Christmas, I guess.
3: Thank you. Thank you. We're going to enjoy it.
2: I have such the urge to have shortbread cookies right now. 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
2: Cash Call on Monday morning is $2,000. It's more than usual because nobody picked up this morning. So we roll that money over to the next time, which will be Monday morning. So $2,000 to start your Monday sounds pretty great, doesn't it? We're giving you lots of chances, lots of keywords to text in this weekend. A new keyword every hour today until 8 o'clock. 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

6. 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And then if you need to, set a reminder for Monday morning just before 7 so you're ready for this phone call, because you have to pick up for you to win the cash. Good luck.

So what is your three-word weekend? Sue texted in. She said, spiders, weeds, water. And I was like, spiders. She's going to a cottage, and she says that there's way too many spiders there. Oh, and those little guys, they have like eight eyes and are always watching you. Ugh. I'm sure that's not helping, Sue. Sorry.

0: this weekend.
1: Brooksy's three-word weekend.
2: Yeah, just sum up your weekend in three words. What are your plans? Teresa says, peaceful balcony oasis. That sounds lovely. Debbie says, Nova Scotia bound. Chelsea said, work, dogs, sleep. She told me she works at a pet store. I'm seeing a lot of texts saying World Cup final, or Kim just said soccer. Yes, big weekend for the World Cup. Melissa says stained glass class. Nice. Ginny, what is your three-word weekend?
3: So it's driving, family, and friends.
2: Okay, so why are you driving? I sense like you're driving right now.
3: I am driving. I'm commuting back and forth to Cornwall for work all summer. I'm on hour 3.5 of my 6-hour commute to get home.
2: Oh my gosh, I thought my commute was bad. Wow, I'm not going to complain. And then you said family.
3: Family, because I can't wait to see my kids and my boyfriend. It's been really hard only seeing them on the weekend.
2: Oh, wow. And then you said friends.
3: Friends, my high school. Well, actually, they're school friends since 1983. Two of the most amazing women I know are coming for dinner tomorrow, and they'll be having dinner with my entire family.
2: I love that. Those really, really old friends, those are priceless, aren't they?
3: They are amazing, yes.
2: Listen, Ginny, I hope you have a wonderful weekend. Get home safe, okay?
3: Thank you so much. Have a great weekend.

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1: You know what I went looking for? Masks. I know they still have some left over from the pandemic. I'm like, I need a mask to walk outside.
2: I saw people walking around with masks yesterday. I was like, actually, I had mask envy. I was like, oh, I need a mask. I don't know if I have any more of those handy. Even Coffee the Pooch, didn't put a mask on her, but I wasn't taking her out for peas, really. Like, it was just, like, I mean, I took her out, but it was just very, it was business. And I'm like, Coffee, let's go, almost. And she's looking at me like, what are we doing?
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1: I mean, yes, you need to hurry up.
2: That's how she knows I'm serious. 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

0: With CHFI Traffic, I'm Colette Desjardins. If you're on the eastbound 401, east of Dixie in the Express, a crash in the right lane. It was a stalled vehicle, but unfortunately, we've got a collision now. So we've got a tow truck and emergency crews on the scene. So the backup is from Mavis and the Collectors approaching the 410 in the Express. If you're on the westbound 401, approaching the 427 on the left shoulder, we've got a vehicle involved in a crash with a dump truck. The dump truck is in lane 2 of 5 lanes. So right now the backup is from Kennedy, alternately Express and Collectors. If you're getting around on city streets in Bolton, Highway 50, that is closed between Elwood and King Street, closed for a collision investigation where a pedestrian was struck. Emergency crews, of course, on the scene. Heading to the Cottage right now, well, lots of delays on the northbound 400 from Finch up to Langstaff, Aurora Road up to north of 5th Line. Picks up, slows down again, Mapleview Drive to Dunlop. So not too bad. And on the eastbound 401, we've got delays from Brock Road to approaching Stevenson Road.
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2: Hey, I'm Brooke Sanford Gray this afternoon. I'll be kicking off your Feel Good 80s and 90s weekend coming up in 1 hour. I know we're just at the start of the weekend, but let's just jump ahead to Monday morning really quick because it's $2,000 you could be winning with our Cash Call on Monday morning. More than usual, so I have another keyword coming up this hour. And get keywords all this weekend, every hour until 8 tonight and noon to 6 both Saturday and Sunday. Lots of chances for you to win that $2,000 on Monday morning. Let's get to the weekend. Lots of great music. Here's Pink on 9.

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The song always makes me want to dance on a hot summer night. This is Señorita, Shawn Mendes, Camila Cabello, part of our No Repeat Guarantee. Not playing the same song between 9 and 5. 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

Peace on 98.1 CHFI. The song always makes you feel better, doesn't it? I'm Brooksy, and we are still under this air quality warning. The smoke, the forest fire smoke, is expected to blow back in today into tonight. Kind of in and out all weekend. It depends on where the wind's blowing. Jay's posted that the dome will be closed tonight because of the smoke. Canada's Wonderland has postponed its fireworks that it has scheduled for tomorrow night. The park will still be open tomorrow, just not doing the fireworks. The city has still closed pools and wading pools and no lifeguards on the beaches. So we'll see what happens tomorrow. We are getting rain, although hopefully Northern Ontario gets the rain to help with these forest fires. But for us, there is a chance of showers and storms starting this evening, lasting overnight and through tomorrow as well. Some of the storms could actually be severe tomorrow. It'll be a high of 27 for your Saturday, and then Sunday looking really nice, sunny and a high of 25. Right now we're at 25 degrees, feeling like 30 with that Humidex. 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
20: 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If you're heading out onto the westbound 401, approaching the 427, two left lanes going to be closed off with a collision involving a dump truck. Vehicle facing the wrong way. Slow from Kennedy, alternating express dust collectors. Eastbound 401 east to Dixie in the Express, the right lane closed off of the crash. And if you're heading up to the cottage, northbound 400 slow, Highway 7 Express collectors up to Langstaff.

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both tomorrow and Sunday. The keyword for this hour is chance. As in, the more keywords you text in, the better chance you have of getting that cash call on Monday morning. Chance. C-H-A-N-C-E. Chance. So text the word chance and your name to 981-981. And then if you need to set a reminder Monday morning right before 7 o'clock, be ready for that cash call. Because if they call and it rings and rings and rings and nobody picks up, you don't win the money. You have to pick up to win the cash. Good luck.

CHFI. I'm Brooksie, and here we go. The World Cup final is this weekend, although it feels like it kind of wrapped up a couple weeks ago here in Toronto. I know that we still have FanFest going on that people can go down and watch the final at this weekend, and also they'll have a viewing party over at Nathan Phillips Square. That's all weather dependent, of course. But we had the matches that were earlier in the tournament, and when they finished, it kind of felt like, oh, that's it for Toronto. Like, I wish we had more, because it was great to see the thousands and thousands and thousands of fans that came and would march to the stadium and that pack in the stadium and cheer on their teams. Like, that was an excitement that Toronto had that was pretty, pretty cool. But anyway, World Cup final this weekend. So we have the third place game tomorrow at 5 o'clock. That's France and England. And then the final on Sunday, Spain and Argentina. Will Argentina repeat as winner, or will Spain ruin that chance? It'll be a good one. This is 98.1 CHFI. Here's the weekend.

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19: With CHFI traffic, I'm Mike Davey. This report brought to you by Scotiabank. Eastbound 401 ramp to the 410 and 403. Right lane closed off with a collision. Then east to Dixie in the express. The right lane closed off with a crash. If you're heading up to the cottage, northbound on the 400, going to be busy. Highway 7 up to Langstaff, slow through Highway 9. 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
2: Yeah, and let's get that going right now. I'm Brooksy, and we are in the summertime. 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
1: 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We're into your weekend. How you doing? I'm Brooksy. Now this weekend, this blockbuster of a movie is finally in theaters. It is Odyssey.
2: My dad is coming home. 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
1: So this movie is about Odysseus going to fight the Trojan War and then taking like another 10 years to get home. This stars, and listen to this lineup, Matt Damon, Anne Hathaway, Tom Holland, Zendaya, Charlize Theron, and Robert Pattinson. Now, you've likely heard about this movie and the whole IMAX thing. Because it was shot on this 70mm IMAX film, the way director Christopher Nolan intended you to see it was on this special IMAX screen with this special IMAX projector to play the film.

As for this particular setup that they need, there's only 41 theaters in the world that are able to show it, apparently. Now, of course, it'll be in all movie theaters, but you just won't be able to see the full screen that was shot because your typical movie screen is way wider than it is high, right? This Odyssey was shot for a screen that's almost square. We're lucky because we've got two IMAXs that can show it how it's intended, one up in Woodbridge and the other over in Mississauga. So, but those tickets are sold out. Oh, they've been sold out for so long. Booking weeks out now. However you see it, it's getting rave reviews. I read one review that said, cinema may have peaked with this blockbuster epic. Wow. Odyssey is in theaters today. We are into your feel-good 80s and 90s weekend. Let's do some Christina Aguilera. We are 98.1 CHFI.

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17: 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Eastbound 401 east to Dixie, right lane closed off with a collision on the westbound 401. A couple of crashes here as well. West of Kennedy Collectors, the right lane partially blocked. This one involving a GO bus. Collector ramp to Islington, the right lane also going to be blocked off with a collision. If you're heading up to the cottage, northbound on the 400, you got volume Highway 7 up to Langstaff. Once you get north of that, a slow from Aurora Road up to Highway 9.
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I'm Brooksy, and it is summertime. And one rule for summertime is you need to have fun. You absolutely need to have fun. It doesn't mean to do like a big old trip. No, no, no. What about a great staycation? This is a great idea, and we've got tickets. Wet and Wild Toronto. Yeah. If you're after the high-speed thrills or maybe just chilling.

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It's got both of those and everything in between. 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Good luck. This is 98.1 CHFI, part of our Feel Good 80s and 90s weekend. I love this song. Here's Paul Simon. You can call me Al.

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3: With CHFI Traffic, I'm Mike David. 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On the westbound 401 west at Kennedy and the Collectors, the right lane is partially blocked and the ramp lane fully closed. This is for a collision involving a GO bus. Collector ramp to Islington. Right lane, there's a crash. Heading up to the cottage, northbound 400, slow Aurora Road to north of Highway 9. 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
3: So if you won $2,000, would you save some of that money for Christmas? I keep seeing some of these Christmas in July sales, and I was just wondering, oh, could you plan that far out? Because I'm not that person. But listen, $2,000 up for grabs with our cash call on Monday morning. So I have another keyword coming up for you to get that cash call. And remember, the keywords that you're texting in this weekend may also win you $10,000 with our next big special cash call happening on August 4th. I'm Brooksie for Greg. It is.

Lots going on this weekend. We've got Big on Bloor happening, Unity Fest at Harbourfront Center, Brazil Fest, Taste of Vietnam. It's great to be in Toronto in the summer, isn't it?

Michael Bublé, it's a beautiful day on 98.1 CHFI. It's always beautiful when it's a Friday heading into a weekend, isn't it? I'm Brooksy, and a lot going on this weekend. We've got the Jays starting a series against the White Sox at Rogers Center. Tempo taking on the Dream tonight at Coca-Cola Coliseum. AFC Toronto is home tomorrow to the Vancouver Rise. Also, want to mention this little concert that a huge star is putting on. Shania Twain is playing the Horseshoe Tavern tonight. The Shania Twain that has sold out stadiums around the world, did a Vegas residency, and she's playing to just 500 people over at the Horseshoe. How in the world is this happening? So, yeah, obviously tickets are already sold out for this. But Shania is releasing a new album next week. It's called Little Miss Twain. And this is going back to her roots up in Northern Ontario, where she grew up. And she went around and played all of the bars up there, all of these small places before she hit it big. And she's returning to that atmosphere tonight. And here's the thing, on her way up, a lot of bands on their way up will play the Horseshoe before they really make it big. She never played there, but she is tonight. She's going to mark that off of her list because the Horseshoe is an iconic place. So that'll be a fantastic show for those who are lucky enough to be there tonight. This is 98.1

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9: 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Westbound on the 401 west of Kennedy Collectors, the right lane and ramp lane closed off with a collision involving a GO bus. Collector ramp to Islington. Right lane also going to be closed off here. That's for a collision. Both those problems and some volume causing a delay from west of McCowan alternating express collectors. If you're heading up to the cottage, northbound 400 slow Highway 7 to Langstaff, and then it'll be busy north of Aurora Road to north of Highway 9.
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We're getting into some showers and thunderstorms overnight tonight and throughout the day tomorrow. A high of 27 tomorrow, 25 on Sunday with lots of sunshine. 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That's in a couple on CHFI.

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2: 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And then if you need to, set a reminder because this will be Monday morning at 7. Pooja and Gurdeep will do... Actually, no, it's not Pooja and Gurdeep. It's Hazel May. Hazel May is covering for Gurdeep on Monday. So it'll be Pooja and Hazel May calling someone. And if it's you, make sure you pick up because not only will you be able to talk to Pooja and Hazel May, they'll have $2,000 for you. Good luck. We are into your feel-good 80s and 90s weekend, and this is one that we don't play often, but I know you know it. 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

this weekend. We have this smoke that's going to be coming in and out. 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I'm Brixie heading out of here. 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Enjoy it. 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
7: With CHFI traffic, I'm Mike Davey. It's going to be a busy drive on the westbound 401. A pair of collisions here. The first one west of Kennedy Collectors, right lane ramp lane closed off. That one involving a GO bus. Collector ramp to Islington. Crash in the right lane there. Emergency crews on scene. So those problems causing a delay from west of McCowan, alternating express collectors to Islington. If you're heading up to the cottage, northbound 400, that's going to be a busy drive as you start to travel through Highway 9. Once you're north of that, slow through ESSA.
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0: For me, Jodeci, hands down, so good. But then when Casey and JoJo dropped this song in 1998, all the feels, all my life, CHFI.

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1: What's good, Toronto? It's Adele. Do you ever read something and think, oh gosh, that's not real? And then you vet it and you still don't believe it's real. So you vet it again and then you're like, oh my goodness, this is real. So U.S. President Donald Trump says he plans to hold Canada accountable for wildfire smoke blowing across the border, vowing the cost will be added to the American tariffs. This is no joke. Like, clearly, he has forgotten how many times Canada has helped him, well, his country, with wildfires. Seriously, do you ever shake your head and go, what is happening? Like, I'm being honest when I say this. If the aliens do invade and they want to take me, sign me up. I'll be out there with a sign. It'll read, former bartender and will DJ on a spaceship. Just beam me up. CHFI.

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6: 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Volume delays northbound DVP from north of Don Mills to north of Lawrence. And then on the southbound side, it's also slow from the 401 to south of Lawrence. And traveling in Brampton on the northbound 410, there's more delays. It is slow north of Steeles, Tubo north of Williams. Moving to Cottage Country routes now, eastbound 407 on the exit ramp to Lake Ridge. All lanes are blocked for a crash. And if you are traveling along Lake Ridge, no access to the eastbound 407 either.

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2: 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And then, of course, at the end of the month, no wait, I lied, at the beginning of August, you could win $10,000, which is a whole lot of money. Like, what would you spend it on? Maybe you've been saving for a car. Maybe you just want to get rid of some bills. Maybe you want to get on a plane and get out of here for a bit. I mean, I get that. Good luck. 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
1: You know what I went looking for? Masks. I know yes, I still actually, have some left over from the pandemic. 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
2: 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I was like, oh, I need a mask. 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Like, it was just, like, I mean, I took her out, but it was just very, it was business. 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And she's looking at me like, what are we doing?
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2: That's how she knows I'm serious. 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Coffee tea. 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
4: With CHFI traffic, I'm Justin Pierce. Well, there's volume delays on the northbound side of the DVP. It is slow approaching Eglinton to north of Lawrence. And then on the southbound side of the DVP, it's also slow from south of York Mills to south of Lawrence. Moving over to the westbound Gardner, where there are delays from on the approach to Spadina to west of Jamison. On Cottage Country routes, it looks like it's slow in Barrie on the northbound 400 from just north of Mapleview to north of Essa.
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